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Ah, lovely. That'll be an Irish sweet for strings, is what that is. So here we are, Monday morning. Nice to be back with you, and thanks to Claudia and to Simon last week. But I'll come back now to a halo post, probably given out. Where have you been? What are you up to? You're taking days off. What's wrong with you? Anyway, we'll see. There's a few parcels here as well. We might share them. Dry and bright for most, with spells of sunshine, turning hazy at times today. Just isolated showers. Well, that's good news. 17 degrees with a light to moderate south to southeast breeze. Do you know what's mad, though, when you're off? You say to yourself, because I get up at silly o'clock, as you probably are aware, I can never understand how you don't wake up. You say to yourself, oh, clearly you've been doing this for quite some time. So the body clock says, it's whatever, you'll wake up. No, not a clue. And suddenly you say to yourself, how did it become a quarter to nine?

That'll be Shepherd's. Hey, Royal Northern College of Music. That'll be a bit of wind for you this morning. A little wind orchestra. Now, look at the papers this morning. That's another thing I was not really doing. I was going to try to keep the papers at bay. Doesn't take long when you come back. Oh, that's now. House price rises, level off as the cost of living dense market. Well, that makes absolute sense when you think about it. That's the front page of the Irish Independent this morning. And there's something similar on, to do with on the Examiner. They have a story about bidding portals, gaming housing market. This is the housing minister has directed officials to examine online bidding portals used by some auctioneers over concerns they mimic gambling products and drive up house prices, which is well worth investigating because that's, as the fellow said, at the very least, completely and utterly unfair. The Ireland team making the front page of pretty much every newspaper this morning, well, most, the Irish Times, bowed heads, black armbands and a near empty stadium is the front page of the Irish Times. They won the game. Aidan Fitzmaurice says a win, but did we gain? Which is an interesting headline. And also Conor McGeown has, FAI has been stunningly inept. It's like it went to the wire, this voting thing that the team had to do. Bizarre. Anyway, that's the story there. That was obviously a main story, as was the standoff in Drumcree, as the march blocked Irish Times headline. Maria Therese Murray approached police lines on Portadown's Gavahi Road at 7:40 a.m. yesterday morning, holding a placard of her child.

who died nearly 30 years ago, and behind her, thousands of protesters linked arms in torrential rain to block a planned Orange Order march from Drumcree Church, due to begin 20 minutes later. And there it is. And what she said was, please stop this for the children of both communities. We don't want no more violence. That's off to her. That's the Irish Times, and the Irish Independent, as I say, also calls for calm at Drumcree standoff as it goes on. In the Name of Love is the front page of the Mail. This is Troy Parrott making a heart gesture after scoring a goal. And then there's a picture of somebody walking through the ruins in Gaza. The Irish Sun, point of no return. Ireland win, but next week in doubt. Israel nil, Ireland 3. Ireland's footballers put the uproar over their Nations League game with Israel to one side with a 3-0 win. And in the Irish Daily Mail, their headline is Budget to Chase the Rural Vote. The tax package for the budget is to rise from 1.5 billion to 2 billion euro as the coalition chases the support of disillusioned rural voters and the middle class. The Irish Daily Mail has learned. I played this song before, I'll play it again for you. And it's in, the minister says you can talk about electric vehicles and windmills, but rural Ireland runs on diesel.

0: Oil by old Hank Wangford, God bless him. Now, musically speaking, this morning, I want to bring you this because our friend Nevin has supplied us with the prize this week. What a lovely man. And it's his brand new book called One Pan Wins. And can't argue with facts like that because he knows. So we have that, and it's yours. And it's signed by Nevin, so that's quite lovely. However, you need to have a listen to this first.
1: Hello?
2: I take you into a world beyond your imagination.
1: Hello?
3: Who's there?
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5: I don't exactly know how to tell you this, but you're living on a speck.
4: Seriously, who is this? Is this Bert from accounting?
6: There are people on this speck.
4: Absurd.
6: And they have a mayor who has 96 daughters and one son named Jojo, who all share a bathroom.
0: Okay. Text 51554 or email martin@lyricfm.rte. Now, I was at the Irish Grocers Benevolent Fund. They had a ball the other day, and it was a very fine event. And we wish them well. And what they do is they collect for those who fall on hard times. Marvellous event. And they've been doing it for eons. And they're very fine people. I had the occasion to meet one, Ashley Pierce from West Cork. She won a prize. Well done, Ashley. She won a prize. Gráinne Galvin, too, from Blackrock in Killarney. And her son, Pierce, who apparently

In the early stages, he's 14 now, she would have us on in the car with Grainne, and Pierce would say, he'd look up to heaven and say, what's this? And then he'd look up to heaven again and say, what's this? And all of a sudden, what does he want to hear? Carmen. So you see, you just have to badger them and just, listen. So for Grainne, Gavin, and Aisling Pearce, and Gavin, and son Pearce, rather, who's 14 this morning, I have found some Carmen. Oh, what a bright spark he is now. What a bright spark.

0: Well, that was a laugh a minute, music. That's called Four in the Morning, music from John Barry, from a movie by the same name. It's a gorgeous piece of music. Actually, it's funny, just the other day, going through some music at home, found this gorgeous piece of music from Ennio Morricone. Never played it, didn't come across it, but that happens. And it's a real joy when you just find something really different. Anyway, that's John Barry that time, and it's called Four in the Morning. Yes, it is. Now, what do we do? I'm trying to remember what happens this time. At 7:20, I think you'll find it's traffic.
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0: That's what you do. That's what you do. And Louise Hurley with us this morning. Louise, good morning.
2: Good morning. How are you?
0: I'm very well refreshed and all feeling bubbly this
2: good,
0: morning.
2: Good.
0: I was up your neck of the woods, Louise, last week.
2: We were
0: Donegal, actually.
2: Lovely.
0: But it's just wonderful.
2: Where were you?
0: Just in Harvey's Point, in that area.
2: Fab.
0: Port New and Ardra.
2: Yeah.
0: Oh, it's just heaven and earth.
2: Yeah.
0: And beautiful weather.
2: So, it was. Yeah. We've had some nice weather, and today's going to be lovely as well, apparently. It's nice to get the Atlantic breeze, isn't it?
0: But I was just saying to somebody, we were on this beach in Port New. I think there were 8 people on this beautiful beach. And it's just heavenly.
2: Well, next time come to Sligo. I know you've been here loads of times before.
0: We've relations over in Sligo, over there direction as well.
2: You're always welcome.
0: This morning. Thank you kindly.
2: Well, in Dublin, there's a breakdown on the N3 outbound between the M50 flyover and Junction 2 Blanchardstown. It's blocking the left lane. The N3 is busy inbound between Junction 4 Cluny and Junction 2 Blanchardstown. And Roscommon, the N61 will be closed for resurfacing works between 4 Mile House and Tusk from today until the middle of November. So traffic is diverted via Strokestown. In Cork, the N28 Ringaskiddy Road eastbound is slow from Raphine Bridge to Shan Ballycross. And the N20 will be closed between Buttevant and New Two-Pot House from 8 a.m. until 8 p.m. for 3 weeks due to roadworks at Ballybeg Benz, so there's a diversion via Donerail. And finally, in Kildare, there'll be a stop-go system in Prosperous at Blackstick Cross today, tomorrow and Wednesday. And that's your latest traffic update.
0: That's great, Louise. Thank you kindly.
2: Bye, see you
0: later. Lovely to hear you. Cheers too. For now. Slán. Now, it's 7:22.

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Lots of you getting this one right. 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I think just eager to get our hands on Nevin's book. I'm looking for food. There's an awful lot of post here, but I don't see any food. You have to. And that's the problem, you see, because Nevin's book is One Pan Wonders, and One Pan Wins is what it's called, but it is One Pan Wonders, and you can imagine, you know, all you have to do is get one pan, and you can have a slow roast spice like a lamb. I don't know how he does it. Italian sausage with lentils. That'd be nice for breakfast, wouldn't that be lovely? There's no food here at all. No, nothing in there either.

0: never enter my mind. Gorgeous. Music from Brett Garland on the piano, the Miles Davis Quintet. Remembering Miles Davis this morning. It is RTE Lyric FM. Marty, the morning at 7:30, time for the latest news with Kate Carolyn. Kate, good morning.
1: Good morning, Marty. Residents of Garvaghy Road in County Armagh will meet with the Northern Ireland Secretary Chris Bryant and PSNI Chief Constable John Boucher for talks this morning. Mr. Bryant held talks with political leaders last night, but no resolution emerged. Thousands of protesters blocked the street in Portadown in a bid to prevent a contentious Orange Order parade passing through the mainly nationalist area. Andrew Louth reports.
2: The Orange Order did not proceed with its planned march yesterday down the Drumcree Road, and that was due to start at 8 a.m. There was an attempt at around 6 p.m. yesterday evening and a further one at around 4 a.m. this morning. However, they were informed by the PSNI that the parade could not proceed. Yesterday, Northern Ireland Secretary Chris Bryant flew into Belfast from Britain, where he had been calling for political and community leaders to double down on compromise. This morning, residents of the Garvaghy Road will meet with Mr. Bryant along with the Chief Constable of the PSNI, John Boucher. Most of the protests here had dispersed last night. However, a small number remained despite commitments the parade would not proceed overnight.
1: EU defence ministers are meeting in Brussels today. The talks are expected to focus on Russia's escalating attacks on Ukraine, as well as an increase in its alleged hybrid warfare on European soil. Ministers will also discuss the annual readiness report, which assesses the remaining capability gaps across Europe's defence system. A man in his 30s is due in court this morning, charged in connection with a fatal hit-and-run collision in Listowel in County Kerry in the early hours of Saturday morning. A 17-year-old boy who was walking on the N69 at Drumming Upper died at the scene. A report from Daft has revealed that in the last 12 months, the number of second-hand homes for sale in Ireland has grown by 12.5%. However, the property website said that the number of houses available remains below pre-pandemic levels at around half the previous norm. The latest Daft sales report says the average asking price for a residential property between July and September was €445,000.
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1: Today will be dry and bright for most, with spells of sunshine turning hazy at times. Top temperatures

0: 14 to 17 degrees. And that's all for now. We'll have news again in an hour.
1: All right, Kate, thank you so much. It's 7:32.
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1: Anthony doesn't hang about. He's been on. He says a Welsh charity have asked pop groups in the 70s to donate items to be auctioned for local causes. Fine people, the Welsh. They've had items from Slade and Wizard. They're just waiting to see if ABBA give any.

0: God bless them. Gimme, gimme, gimme. A Mile After Midnight, music from ABBA. I still think the introduction is one of the finest. There is. Now, let's have a look at the music speaking this morning. It's not the Truman Show. Cormac Stone, who's in Kilmainham this morning. Excuse me. Is it Beetlejuice? Wonders. Rachel, who's out East Wall direction, which I know well. Beetlejuice. Jacqueline O'Reilly has it, absolutely. Corch and Cork. Is it? It is. Ed Quilty and Rat Parnham, Morning Ed. And Kevin Ahern has it. Bally Longford in County Kerry. And it, Ed's come in twice, could mind yourself. I think it's the Nevin book. Regina and Jim are in Virginia. Good morning to you. Can you explain the traffic in Virginia? We're coming back from the north, and the traffic in Virginia is unreal. Constant. Unbelievable. But it's a chance to see the town, and that's lovely, so you certainly can. But the sun was shining, and it was fine. Is it? It is. Trevor Gibbons in Kilmore, which is fine. Denise, good for you. Very amusing movie, like those adapted from his books. Good one, Shane. That's a good clue. That's a good clue. So, have a listen to it. This is Musically Speaking This Morning.
1: Hello?
2: Take you into a world beyond your imagination.
1: Hello?
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1: This is the mayor.
5: I don't exactly know how to tell you this, but you're living on a speck.
1: Seriously, who is this? Is this Bert from accounting?
6: There are people on this speck.
1: Absurd.
6: And they have a mayor who has 96 daughters and one son named Jojo, who all share a bathroom.
0: Text 51554, email martin@lyricfm.rte.ie if you think you know what the answer to that one happens to be this morning. Martin, is it? It is. Julie Mahoney, who was in Greystones. You absolutely have it too, which is great. So everybody seems to be generally on the right track. It's not Spider-Man. No, it's not Spider-Man.

0: Ah, there she is. Cecilia Bartoli, the great Cecilia Bartoli. 7:44, by the way. A bit of Mozart and the Marriage of Figaro this morning. Now, nice to be back. Thank you for the kind words this morning. You're very good. Katie in Smithfield, down the road from us here. And Louise Pickering, who's in Riverside Drive in Dundalk. Nice to have you with us this morning as well. Greetings, Mart. I'm quite regular, you know. Oh, good for you. Well, that's always lovely to hear. Buongiorno, Mart, from a lovely Torre del Banaco and a wonderful sunny Lake Garda. Well, I'll play Cecilia Bartoli for you. That's our friend Paul Cashman. La Vita is indeed bella. Look at the sky. Look at the sky and the water and the lapping of the boat. Just, oh, crikey. Look at that. That's beautiful. We've not been there. Torre del Banaco. We shall look that up. We could do an outside broadcast. I just keep doing these outside broadcasts in sunny climes, preferably in Italy. That's just the way it is.
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0: Now then, let's get back in touch with... Oh, stop, it hasn't started yet, for the love of God. Give the girl a chance. Good morning, Louise.
2: Good morning, how's it going?
0: When you're away, you come back, you're bound to press a few buttons the wrong way. This is life. Anyway, welcome back. What have you got for me?
2: Wouldn't know who's at the desk in here. We'll start in Dublin. The M50 southbound is slow from Junction 4 Ballymun to Junction 6 Blanchardstown. There's heavy traffic on the R139 westbound approaching the Clonshock Road Junction, and traffic on St John's Road inbound is slow from the Military Road Junction to the Quays. In Cork, traffic is heavy on the N25 westbound before Castle Martyr, and congested also on the M8 southbound before the Dunkettle interchange. In Limerick, St Nessens Road southbound is slow between the St Paul's roundabout and University Hospital Limerick. And in Wexford, Quay Street in New Ross will be closed from 9:30 a.m. to 4 p.m. today, so there's a diversion via Charles Street. And that's your latest traffic update.
0: That's great, Louise. Thanks so much. Talk to you later. Cheers for now. Is it true there's a new piece of music from Mr. John Blake?

0: That's a bit gorgeous. Forgiven, the great John Blake, who was with us some time ago. That's, I suspect, heralding a brand new album. He's wonderful. 7:49.
1: Time stands still.
0: I know.
1: 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Magic. But through music, that alchemy can happen.
0: Yes.
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0: Good for you, Liz. 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
0: Was there some mention of champagne this morning? Did I hear that? I think there was some mention of champagne. Oh, I just stretch now and see if there's some mention of champagne. I think there was. Yes, I think there's some mention of champagne. It's Monday morning. I couldn't possibly. Paul Henderson, good morning to you and your mates this morning. It's lovely. And then Claudia mentioned champagne. I'm mentioning it. Paul Henderson did. Daniel Barenboim, even. It's everywhere. Coming down with the stuff.

0: Champagne, champagne, champagne polka. Music from Daniel Barenboim conducting. There it is. And that's for our friends, the Vienna Philharmonic. Now, 7:53. By the way, James says it's a beautiful full moon setting in County Kerry. Oh, he's looking for the harvest moon. That's not a problem. The moon last night, we were out with pals, the moon was beautiful. Absolutely beautiful. So, harvest moon. Absolutely. Happy Monday, Mart. Happy Monday. Is it by any chance to be into the old tombola? Into the governor's tombola. This is Simon. And that's Brian getting in touch and getting confused. Lots of love, Mart. Do you? Thank you. From Gwendolyn in Malahide. Nice to have you this morning. Is it by any chance? It certainly is, Claire Gill. Usually from Enniscarry, but now... What? What is she doing? What is she doing? She's currently cruising down the Rhone on her way to Avignon. By golly. You don't get that the other station. Oh, you don't get that now in radio elsewhere. Not a chance. Gerald Kane also has it right. Well done, you. And Mick O'Toole in Cahor, in Wexford, our pal, is back. And nice to have you. And Jacqueline the Cocklinch. There you are. Breathe Cockerel. All getting it well done this morning. Can you mention my sixth class girls and boys in St. Patrick's Senior School in Skerries? They're great for the bit of Iron Audi, so Shauna in Rush. Leave that to me. I'll give you the old Iron Audi. The old Iron Audi push. In a minute. But first, where's the music speaking? Okay, so have a listen to it again and see if you know what this might be.
1: Hello?
2: Take you into a world beyond your imagination.
1: Hello?
3: Hello?
4: Who's there?
1: This is the mayor.
5: I don't exactly know how to tell you this, but you're living on a speck.
1: Seriously, who is this? Is this Bert from accounting?
5: There are people on this speck.
1: Absurd.
5: And they have a mayor who has 96 daughters and one son named Jojo, who all share a bathroom.
0: There it is. Text 51554 or email martin@rte.ie. Shauna, I have some minority for you for the boys and girls, sixth class in St. Patrick's Senior School in Skerries. Gosh, you're teaching them the right way, Shauna. Well done, you. And for James, the old Neil Young, Harvest Moon. How could I turn it down? How could I turn it down? Now, it's practically 8 o'clock. As close as makes no odds, quite frankly.

Look at you. And music from Ludovico Einaudi and Harvest Moon before that from the great Neil Young. So well done to each and every one of you this morning, every each and every one of you. Now, a bit of paper I'm coming down with all over the shop this morning, which is great. I can say without fear of contradiction, today's conundrum is, and you're absolutely right, that's Stephen Ridgway, who's out in Swords. And he wants me to mention his beautiful wife, Anne Edwards, who's an ex-chef, don't you know? Is she an ex-chef? Now, I know she's very capable of putting all sorts of strange photographs up on AI. She's a very talented girl altogether. But apparently, she's would she be a good one then for the old spinach and feta phyllo pie from Nevin? I expect she would. Or a lazy beef lasagna. Nothing lazy about our Anne Edwards. Anyway, I'll not say her age. She says out of decorum. This is her husband, Stephen, who I suspect will be sleeping in the garden tonight. Well done. She loves That'll Do by Peter Gabriel. Is it possible? Isn't it? To save you, the least I can do. Happy birthday to a great, great, great, and she is absolutely great, Anne Edwards, this morning. And lots of loves and hugs. And keep her going, Patsy. I think Stephen probably is only being humorous. Put him down, will you?

0: Oh, wonderful. That'll do from Peter Gabriel, from Babe. Hello, Babe. Randy Newman song. It's gorgeous. From Babe, Pig in the City. It's gorgeous. I was saying to you, we were up in Donegal at Harvey's Point last week. It's gorgeous. One day the sun didn't shine, and the rest of it did. And when it shone, it was stunning. And I headed out to Port New and Ardrahan and all these wonderful places. It was just gorgeous. And we're in the town as well. We met lovely Eugene in his shop. I got the Port New fridge magnet. I know. And St. John's Point, all that. Because there's a John's Point in that neck of the woods in Donegal. Obviously, there's one over in County Down as well, as we know. But we met lovely people in the great Noel Cunningham, of course, from Harvey's Point. He's just such a joy to spend time with. And Ochan, all the rest of them, they're just gorgeous people. It was funny, we went for the Sunday brunch. Have you ever had the lunch? The lunch and the... Oh, my heavens. People come from miles around. There's over 300 people there. What an amount of food. Incredible. But anyway, we met lots of people from Derry, and from people from Galway, and people who travelled for the Sunday lunch. The Carvery, unbelievable. In the Harvey's Point was gas. Sean McCallan, I want to mention, and Niamh and Miriam from Derry. And Sean's a son and listens to us for morning. So I just want to give them all a mention this morning because they are part of our little troupe. And we had a great crack with so many people up there. It was just gorgeous. It's a special place. It truly is. Happy birthday, by the way, Sebastian. Sebastian's turning 7 today. And Dr. Teresa D'Ambrosio, I suspect that's Mammy, said one of his favourites is Funiculi Funicula. Now, I'm not sure if it's Pavarotti or if it's the Minions, because the Minions do a fine take on... They do. But look, let's face it. If I'm going to play Funicula, Funiculi, Funicula, Ivan, you'd have to go with Pavarotti. I mean, you really would.
1: Pavarotti.
0: What, Lydia, are you sure?
1: Pavarotti.
0: Okay.

0: Oh, you can't beat it. That's the Minions and their take on Finicilly Finicilla, which we play for our friend this morning from his mum, Dr. Esa D'Ambrosia, and Sebastian. It could be Pavarotti or it could be the Minions. Who knows?
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0: Absolutely. Now, let's get back to Louise and see what's happening on the roads. Louise, welcome back.
2: Thanks very much. We'll start in Dublin in the city centre. The North Keys is busy from the Parkgate Street junction to the Church Street junction. Amiens Street inbound is heavy from Connolly Station to Beresford Place. And there's a delay on the Naas Road inbound from the M50 to the Long Mile Road junction. In Cork, traffic is slow on the N28 northbound between the Carrigaline Road junction and the Rochestown Road slip. And the N20 will be closed between Buttevant and New Two-Pot House from 8am until 8pm. That's for 3 weeks. Due to roadworks at Ballybeg Benz, so there's a diversion via Donnerail. In Limerick, traffic is slow on the Dock Road, southbound at the Court Brack Avenue junction, and there are delays on the N18 eastbound off-ramp at Junction 2, Limerick Centre. Finally, in Kildare, there's a stop-go system in Prosperous at Blackstick Cross today, tomorrow and Wednesday. That's your latest traffic update.
0: That's great, Louise. Thanks so much.
2: Bye.
0: Talk to you later. Cheers for now.

Now, we were playing Finicoli Finicola by the Minions and by Pavarotti. So you had two for the price of one. That's like the old dazzards back in the day. Would you swap your old powder for this? So there you go. And then I opened that parcel and I got a card from Santorini. Santorini, wish you were here, but you were. You said a big hello to my mum, Mary, from Blanchestown, while we were listening to you in the sunny Santorini with my husband, Tom. That's from Carol, and she says we got you some treats. So, soft nougat, as made by Greeks with pineapple and papaya. Then we have Lucumi fruits cocktail. There's no alcohol in this, it's just fruits cocktail, handmade, traditional. And then we have halvas. Which is traditional, you know, the one they all talk about with the minty, the green with the chocolate, traditional halvas with cocoa. That's okay now. Don't need your muck here, which means I can only play this.

0: That's all very fine. Zorba the Greek, Herb Alpert. I'll give you one Lucomi and raise you one. A fruit cocktail. What's in this now? What's in this? It's all Greek to me. Anyway, it's come. I'm just having a sniff. They're kind of jellies, sort of Turkish delight sort of thingy. Anyway, they look lovely. So thank you. You're an angel for remembering us here. That's Carol. That's a very upmarket sort of breakfast we're having this morning. Now, it's 8:24. Music speaking, let me give it to you again. We have something else, by all accounts, for you this morning. But this is the Musically Speaking. Have a listen.
1: Hello.
0: Hello.
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1: This is the mayor.
4: I don't exactly know how to tell you this, but you're living on a speck.
1: Seriously, who is this? Is this Bert from accounting?
4: There are people on this speck.
1: Absurd.
4: And they have a mayor who has 96 daughters and one son named Jojo, who all share a bathroom.
0: I don't know. Text 51554, email martin@lyricfm.ie. Fiona's been on. Fiona has a fire going. This morning she says, I loved Peter Gabriel. She has lots of hooks. We're going to Fianna County Cavan. Ah, the Aga. Glowing and nourishing. It's lovely, lovely photograph. Thank you for that. Morning all. Welcome back. Is it? It is. Hugh Hamill gets a mention in Harold's Cross this morning at the hospice. We say good morning to Hugh and wishing you well this morning. Dee Hanlon in Rush in County Dublin. But thank you for getting in touch this morning. So many numbers, which is lovely. We thank you. We play this for Hugh this morning. 8:25 it is now. It's Chris Christopherson's, is it his birthday? His anniversary today, in fact. Anniversary. He's got a couple of years, Chris Christopherson. You know, he's written so many songs, Me and Bobby McGee and all the rest of it. But I think this is one of the finest songs that he was responsible for. This is the original version of For the Good Times from Chris Christopherson this morning.

0: That's cheered everybody up. Chris Christopherson there for the good times. Matt. Kerry Pomo. It was him who'd had the hit with that, you see. Chris Christopherson's Joe, the king of misery pop. I've never heard that before. Oh, that's very good. The king of misery pop. But anyway, there it is. It's his anniversary today. God bless him. He's gone 2 years this morning. Now, RTÉ Lyric FM, Marty of the Morning. It's 8:30. Time for the latest news with Kate Cowlan. Kate, good morning.
1: Good morning, Marty. Residents of Garvahy Road in County Armagh will meet with the Northern Ireland Secretary Chris Bryant and PSNI Chief Constable John Boucher for talks this morning. Mr. Bryant held talks with political leaders last night, but no resolution emerged. Thousands of protesters blocked the street in Portadown in a bid to prevent a contentious Orange Order parade passing through the mainly nationalist area. Andrew Louth reports.
2: The Orange Order did not proceed with its planned march yesterday down the Drumcree Road, and that was due to start at 8 a.m. There was an attempt at around 6 p.m. yesterday evening and a further one at around 4 a.m. this morning. However, they were informed by the PSNI that the parade could not proceed. Yesterday, Northern Ireland Secretary Chris Bryant flew into Belfast from Britain, where he had been calling for political and community leaders to double down on compromise. This morning, residents of the Garvahy Road will meet with Mr. Bryant along with the Chief Constable of the PSNI, John Boucher. Most of the protesters here had dispersed last night. However, a small number remained despite commitments the parade would not proceed overnight.
1: EU defence ministers are meeting in Brussels today. The talks are expected to focus on Russia's escalating attacks on Ukraine, as well as an increase in its alleged hybrid warfare on European soil. Ministers will also discuss the annual readiness report, which assesses the remaining capability gaps across Europe's defence system. A man in his 30s is due in court this morning, charged in connection with a fatal hit-and-run collision in Listowel in County Kerry in the early hours of Saturday morning. A 17-year-old boy who was walking on the N69 died at the scene. A report from Daft has revealed that in the last 12 months, the number of second-hand homes for sale in Ireland has grown by 12.5%. However, the property website said that the number of houses available remains below pre-pandemic levels at around half the previous norm. The latest Daft sales report says that the average asking price for a residential property between July and September was €445,000.
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1: Today will be dry and bright for most areas, with spells of sunshine turning hazy at times and top temperatures 14 to 17 degrees. And that's all for now. We'll have news again in an hour.
0: All right, Kate, many thanks. 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
7: Ashley says, he's asking the question about all these storms. He says, I don't understand why all these storms have to have a different name. When I was growing up, they were all called Gale.

Benny King, born in this day in 1938, the old Spanish Harlem. We will, I promise you, I'm trying to open boxes here. Pretty busy. Ian is worn out. Up and down the stairs, scissors, paper. Wrecked there with it all. As I say, thank you. And I wouldn't mind, but Carol even had the Greek colours on her lovely sweetie. So thank you so much. Now, I want a quick mention, because I think he's probably on his way in to see you this morning. And that is Billy O'Donovan, who is in Arraglen in County Cork. He's 6 today, and he's lately discovered he's a pirate. It's like, no, that he is a pirate. He's a pirate is the name of a piece of music. Will you try and keep up? The love of all that's holy.

0: Well, there we are. Now, that's music from Hans Zimmer.
1: Hans Zimmer.
0: And he's a pirate for our friend Billy. Now, music speaking this morning, and it's Horton Hears a Who. Horton Hears a Who? Horton Hears a Who.
2: Hello?
3: Take you into a world beyond your imagination.
2: Hello?
4: Hello?
5: Who's there?
2: This is the mayor.
6: I don't exactly know how to tell you this, but you're living on a speck.
2: Seriously, who is this? Is this Bert from accounting?
6: There are people on this speck.
7: Absurd.
6: And they have a mayor who has 96 daughters and one son named Jojo, who all share a bathroom.
0: There it is. I love it. Anyway, that's the answer. Horton Hears a Who is going to win now. Who's going to win? Who's going to win? Who's going to win? And you're talking about Nevin McGuire signed One Pan Wins. That's the book, a book for you. Caroline Kennedy, listening in Ennis, with Lucy, Tom and Ellie. And congratulations to you. You've got the copy. You've got the copy of the book and a Marty the Morning Moustache as well to boot. So go and enjoy that with our blessing. Now, we've something else that we're doing this morning, which I'll come to in a moment, but I just have to get some soft nougat from the fine people of Greece in first. Crikey. What a morning. It's good though.

it is, Papagena Papagena, that's duet from Rolando Veladon. But he wasn't alone. No, he wasn't alone. He also had Regula Muhlmann with him, Chamber Orchestra of Europe, from the Magic Flute, music from Mozart. Now, 8:44 of Amunda. And delighted to hear you spend time in God's County, Donegal, indeed a special place. Oh, from dear old Donegal, now living in Offaly. Mentioned for Butlers, Mahons and McGreedy's. This one is Mary Leonard. Well, I was mentioning a whole bunch of names and lovely people we met. It's just the most special place. It really is. But just, I mean, the scenery is one thing, but the people too, and up in Harvey's was lovely. But anyway, thank you for all the messages on that one that came back to me this morning, which is great. Now, what is it? Oh, yes, we have this competition now. This is our Borgosh Energy Theatre with tickets to see Cole Porter's musical masterpiece, High Society. That's what it is, High Society. And let me tell you what we have, because it's, as well as it's important to know what's available to you. It's a new production. Helen George, Julian Oven and Freddie Fox. Things like Cole Porter's Who Wants to Be a Millionaire, just one of those things. True Love, The Great True Love, remember? Grace Kelly and Derbingle. Anyway, we have best seats in the house. One overall winner also enjoying a pre-show dinner for two and overnight stay and brekkie the following morning at the Clayton Cardiff Lane Hotel, which is literally up the road. So you have tickets every day. Tickets every day. And here's the question for today. Who starred as socialite Tracy Lord in the iconic 1956 film High Society? Who starred, I may have mentioned her name, as socialite Tracy Lord in the iconic 1956 film High Society? Was it Grace Kelly? Was it Judy Garland? Or was it Marilyn Monroe? And this is for tickets. That's the first thing to say to you. It's from Tuesday 20th until Saturday 24th of October, just so you know, in the lovely Borgosh. So, what's the answer? Tracy Lord in High Society, who played it? Grace Kelly, Judy Garland, or Marilyn Monroe? Text 51554 or email Marty that lyricfm at rt.ie. Well, did you ever?

0: last.
1: No.
0: Don't worry, she's a game girl, you know. Got up and finished for
1: this kid's got guts.
0: Having a nice time?
1: Grab a line. Have you heard that Mimsy Star?
0: What now?
1: She got pinched in the Astor Bar.
0: Sauced again, eh?
1: She was stoned.
0: Well, did you ever?

0: Well, did you ever? That's Bing Crosby and Frank Sinatra together from... called Porter's High Society from the original soundtrack. So that's our question again. Who starred socialite Tracy Lord, iconic 1956 film High Society? Grace Kelly, Judy Garland, or Marilyn Monroe? Text 51554 or email martha@rtefm.ie.
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0: Now then, let's get back to Louise and see how the roads are progressing. Louise, welcome back.
2: Thanks a million. We'll start in Dublin. The Dromartin Link Road northbound is congested from the M50 to the Churchtown Road junction. In the city centre, Kevin Street inbound is slow from the Patrick Street junction to St Stephen's Green south. And in Cork, the South Ring Road eastbound is heavy between junction 3 Bishopstown and junction 5 Toker. And there is a delay on the N28 northbound between the Carrigaline Road junction and the Rochestown Road slip. In Galway, the Headford Road inbound is congested from the Castlegar Road Junction to the Quincentennial Bridge Junction, and Moycullen Road inbound is slow from the Orenswell turnoff to the Circular Road Junction. Finally, in Limerick, the Ballysimon Road inbound is heavy from the old Ballysimon Road Junction to the Tipperary roundabout. That's your latest traffic update.
0: All right, Louise, many thanks. 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
6: Morning, Billy. Nice to play your tune this morning. Glad you enjoyed it. Mark, happiest Mondays. Could you give a shout out to my fantastic nephew, Mark, his beautiful new wife, Kate? They got married in Galway on Friday. I've not recovered. It was a swell party. Linkage! Swell party. That's Dara Connolly, who's in Golden Bridge in Inchicore. I got, bubble wrap. But some bits and bobs arrived in this morning. You know the way it can become quite addictive. I know people who are actually addicted. Burst bubble wrap. Oh, look.
7: Silence, please,
6: so busy.
7: I've got something to
6: say. So busy. There goes another one.

No, you can't beat them. They're just wonderful. That's the circus music from Take That. 8:58 this morning. Hello, Moya. 8 today. Have a fan. She's on her way to school with her brother Sean in Screen. Any chance of Claire de Lune? Every chance for Mum Suzanne and Tara and County Maid Suzanne G. So good morning to you, Moya. We have it for you. Of course we do. Of course we do. Now, Beanie's been on from Upper Stony Batter. He says, I was on the winning team in Aaron's fundraising pub quiz last night. You're the secret weapon with the bonus round. Oh, I was asleep. I wonder, what did

I do. It wasn't even there. Bluey, who knew? Oh, that was it? Some links, me and Bluey, was it? Francis L was brilliant as quizmaster. Aaron raised a truckload for our beloved GCN magazine, which has done so much good for minorities for many years. And you supported it all the way last night. Well, I'm glad to. That's Beanie from Upper Stony Batter. Thank you for that. And from a lot of people. He says, our team is called Betty Davis Ties. Sorry?

Oh, it's wonderful. There it is, Claire de Lune. And that is for our pal this morning, Moya, who's eight. And it's the Czechoslovak Radio Symphony Orchestra. And Betty Davis Eyes for all the gang, Kim Carnes this morning, which is quite wonderful. This morning, of that, there's no doubt whatsoever. Can you say happy birthday to my dad, Lawrence Vesey from Abbey Leaks, who had a birthday yesterday? He loved listening to Marty in the Morning, the old jokes. For the children, Lara, Sarah, David and Mark, and I mentioned this morning, it's Lara Vesey. And I meant to mention Conor was on earlier, Deneen. Did you ever notice, as in sports interviews these days, invariably the question comes up about what learnings a person has taken from their game or their match? I now pose the same question to you, Mart. What learnings did you take from the successful winning run in the 2008, is it that far back, Celebrity Banished Door competition with the Maryland team from Westmeath? These learnings, plural, are now significant, as recently the GAA have established a new team in your beloved Verona. What do you reckon? And he sent me a photograph of myself in the Verona GAA jersey. Again, proving once again, you can trust nothing that comes up. You wouldn't know. You could be placed anywhere, and it's clearly not me. Well, it's me. It could be me, but it's not. Is there Verona GAA? Another excuse for an outside broadcast, I feel. I feel we'd be getting the Lyric FM outside broadcast van. Get some diesel into that yoke now and head off and check it out. No, I'll be doing it as Foy Vance often says, I'm doing it for you. I'm not doing it for me. I'm doing it for you.

Sorry, I was reading a book. That's music from It's Jimmy Webb, a song called The Highwayman, which is wonderful, featuring Johnny Cash, Chris Christopherson, who we're remembering this morning on the second anniversary, Waylon Jennings, and Willie Nelson as well. Willie Nelson, I think Willie Nelson is a new book on the way. I'm not sure. Marge, my friend and I are off to Verona in a couple of weeks. Unfortunately, there won't be any opera. That's right. That's right, it's June, July, August, and a bit of September, the early part, I think. There won't be any opera. We'll check out the GAA Club. Tim, if you could do that, that's Tim Sweetman in Greig na Mana in County Kilkenny. Just check, will you? And report back. And we'll keep some diesel in the van just in case, because, you know, it could well be. I can say without fear of contradiction, the answer to your quiz is... So, Stephen, good for you. Your lady wife's favourite movie. That's lovely. So, not at all. I'd love to see that musical, Annie Keneally says, in Kenturk and Cork. I'd say it'd be great. It's every great night. One of my favourite films, both versions. Anyway, I have the answer. I've never been to the Borgosh, said Gillian Levy from Lower Point Road in Dundalk, haven't you? It'd be fantastic to go to a show there and enjoy it with... Beyond doubt, beyond just gorgeous, gorgeous venue, I have to say. But anyway, good luck, as I've said about that. We are talking about high society. We're talking about the Borgosh. It's on from Tuesday 20th until Saturday 24th of October. We have tickets every day, and then on Friday is your chance to win an overnight pre-show dinner for two and an overnight stay in brekkie the following morning at the Clayton Cardiff Lane Hotel. And the question is, who starred as socialite Tracy Lord in High Society? Was it Grace Kelly, Judy Garland, or Marilyn Monroe? Which one was it? Yeah? Grace Kelly, Judy Garland, or Marilyn Monroe? And I'm sure you'll get that right. Not a bother on you. Jen Allen has been on. Says, lovely you're back, all the way from Limerick. She says, guess who I bumped into in Specsavers yesterday? Everybody.

Indeed, indeed. Waltz Masquerade, St. Petersburg State. Symphony Orchestra, that's Kachaturian. Kachaturian. It's 18 minutes past nine. Now, are you feeling rested? I am. I'm good and rested now. Not a bother. That's Eileen Labard. Nice to hear from you this morning. And you were talking about Bows and Arrows. Do you remember Julian Jackson, Julian Lloyd Webber? And they had their audience at the Lime Tree. And Claire got tickets to go to the performance. Clash with a School event. Oh, you see, this is so easy. Involving her son Dermot. So without hesitation, she had to go to Dermot's event and gifted me the tickets. And I enjoyed a wonderful evening of anecdotes, music and videos. And lots of humour. I said this to you before, Julian Lloyd Webber. He's very funny. Dry humour, very funny. A lovely company. He'd be a great lad now to have dinner with. Lots of humour and a delightful setting. It was incredible. But the book is magnificent. It truly is Bows and Arrows from Julian Lloyd Webber. And you know, again, it's one of those things where sometimes you might have an impression of somebody and you meet them and they're completely different than he is.

0: an absolutely glorious human being. And his lady wife too, they're lovely. David Hogarty in Dublin 8, morning. As the fellow says, close but room. But nice to have you with us this morning as well, which is lovely. Now then, what was the other thing I wanted to say to you? Yes, the While Away is, we're hoping to chat with the While Away is on the morrow. They have a brand new album out. I think it's been launched. This week, I think it's been launched this week, if not tonight, in Galway. But they are wonderful. I want to play it. They have an album out. Do you remember In All Honesty? That wonderful album with songs like Words and In All Honesty itself. Just an incredible album that we played a lot of on the radio when it came out. And I've been a huge fan of The While Away, as always. And anyway, I play it before we're done this morning. But there was brand new music as well, which we'll hopefully be able to bring you. Fingers crossed.
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0: Now it's 20 past nine and we go back to Louise for the final check-up this morning on the roads. Louise, welcome back.
2: Thanks very much. We'll start in Cork. Traffic on the Kinsale Road northbound is slow approaching the Kinsale Road roundabout. The Wilton Road northbound is congested from the Wilton roundabout to Dennehy's Cross. And a reminder, the N20 will be closed between Buttevant and New Two Pot House from 8 a.m. until 8 p.m. for the next 3 weeks due to roadworks at Ballybeg Benz. So there'll be a diversion via Donnerail. In Dublin, Amiens Street inbound is busy from the Five Lamps to Beresford Place, and the Donnybrook Road northbound is heavy between the Anglesey Bridge and the Marlborough Road junction. In Roscommon, the N61 will be closed. That's for resurfacing works between Four Mile House and Tulsk from today until the middle of November. So traffic will be diverted via Strokestown. And finally, to Wexford, Quay Street in New Ross will be closed from 9:30 to 4 o'clock today. So there'll be a diversion via Charles Street. That's your latest traffic update.
0: That's the lot, is it?
2: That's it for today.
0: That's it for today. Now, Sheila,
2: a lovely sunny day.
0: Come here to me. Sheila Doherty's been on in Sligo. She says that you're right to welcome me to Sligo, and that she welcomes you as well. So that's
2: great. Thanks, Sheila.
0: So there's two of you at least.
2: There'll be fighting over you now.
0: You were saying sunny day today.
2: Today looks lovely.
0: Cold, gorgeous.
2: It's starting cold, but it's going to get lovely,
0: lovely,
2: bright, and we won't mention tomorrow.
0: No. And is today your own? Can you just enjoy the day yourself?
2: I'll go for a run.
0: Oh, good girl yourself.
2: Well, yeah. Enniscrone. I'm going to do a run in Enniscrone next Sunday.
0: Is it an event?
2: Yes, the Odova Challenge.
0: Okay.
2: Yeah, I haven't signed up yet, so I hope there's some places left.
0: I think they let you in somewhere. Yeah. Listen, stay well, enjoy it, and I'll talk to you soon.
2: Bye. Sloan,
0: God bless. Now, Marty Recommends All This Week, it is Leanna Flores and a brand new album called And So It Goes. And funnily enough, this is the title track. It's just a way to make it work. Leanna Flores.

That's gorgeous. So it goes. Liana Flores, Marta recommends all this week. And if you go to find out about her, we're told that she's British-Brazilian and taking in the life-changing experiences of recent years spent travelling the world as an artist and moving to London and channeling the commotion through the easygoing nature of bossa nova. There she is. It's gorgeous. I know it's summery, but you look. Well, Louise said the sun is shining. There it is in Sligo. So who are we to argue? There's an interesting one from Catherine O'Hearn this morning. Gosh, when you think about people who've passed. She says, Marta, looking through my reminders for Tuesday, I'd written right to Charles. Then on Thursday, I was at his burial. You never know what each day will bring. Good Lord, Catherine, that's a thought for today, for sure. When you come across something like that, isn't it? My heavens, it really is. But thank you for getting in touch this morning. You're very good. But it just, doesn't it show? It does. You just never, ever know. Anyway, thank you for getting in touch. Mart. This is Siobhan McGinley in Donegal. She says, I saw you up in Naran in Port New in the pictures. Hope you had a great time. Wonderful time. I can't stop talking about it. Tell everyone. And then somebody said, don't tell anyone you were up here because Donegal is supposed to be a secret. But it's, it can't be a secret. It's just, it's too beautiful to not tell people about. It really is just too beautiful. Just mad about it. Now, it's 9:26, the great Declan O'Rourke.

Did you know I love you all by yourself? Did you know?

0: in the Nice Anthem. Declan O'Rourke. It's a brand new song called For Free, which we're mad about. RTE Lyric FM, it is 4 to the morning, it's 9:30. And time to go to the newsroom and get the latest news.
1: Thank you, Marty, and good morning from the newsroom. A stalemate remains in Portadown after the Orange Order were prevented from walking in on a controversial parade yesterday. The Foreign Affairs Minister, Helen McEntee, has appealed for all parties to take a step back. Representatives of residents from the mainly nationalist Garvaghy Road who blocked the road are due to meet the Northern Secretary, Chris Bryant, and PSI Chief Constable, John Boucher, to discuss the situation today. In an interview with RTÉ Radio this morning, Sinn Féin Matt Carthy called on Chris Bryant to overturn a decision by the Parades Commission to allow the controversial Orange Order parade.
2: I do not understand how the Parades Commission came to their determination. The British Secretary of State has to use his legal authority to intervene in this instance and make it absolutely clear that there will be no return to the days of orange supremacy. If there is a determination that an orange march is permitted down the Garvaghy Road, the people of that community will protest, and supporters right across Nationalist Ireland will stand with them.
1: But Jonathan Buckley of the DUP says the Orange Men have a legal right to parade down the Garvaghy Road.
3: Whilst I can understand why people can cast their minds back to very difficult times in Northern Ireland, and there are deep scars and wounds from all within our society, but let's remember where we are today. 35 Orange Men marching in silence. No bands, no triumphalism, no victory. Is about accommodating people that live in our community.
1: In the UK, five men are being questioned by police on suspicion of explosives and terrorism offences after they were detained near an airbase used by the US to strike Iran. A major incident was declared at the RAF base in Fairfort yesterday after three vans were seen approaching the airfield. The US President Donald Trump said the suspects had been looking to do big damage and had been under investigation by British and US authorities. A man in his 30s is due in court this morning, charged in connection with a fatal hit-and-run collision in Listowel in County Kerry in the early hours of last Saturday morning. A 17-year-old boy who was walking on the N69 at Drummond Upper died at the scene.
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1: Dry and bright for most today. Spells of sunshine turning hazy at times and just isolated showers. Highest temperatures of 14 to 17 degrees. And that's all from the newsroom for now.
0: That's Emma. Emma Cunningham. Thank you, Emma. It's now, what is it now? 9:33.
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5: Ah, yes, it's true. It's true. Ladies, it says here, if a man says something that can be interpreted two ways and one of these makes you sad, we actually meant the other one.

Stand By Me, Benny King. Remembering today on his birthday, 1938. My favourite headline in the papers this morning. I'll come to it in a minute, actually. I'm going to do something else. Because Noel has just been on from Clontarf with an existentialist question. If a man is on his own in the forest and a tree falls, is it still his fault? I think it's time for a lie down, Noel. Just saying. Happy Monday. Good luck with that, as the phrase is. Right. I mentioned the Whileaways. We'll have them tomorrow with new music. This is the Whileaways and a wonderful song called Words.

Hammond's wonderful words, the while away is. Kelly, good morning. We also met in Donegal. Lots of people. We met, we had three girls at the Bord Gáis with the moustaches and the Iron Maiden Marty Whelan t-shirts. I met one of them in Donegal town. It's just, you never know. Never know who you'll pop into. That's the while away is, and in all honesty, as I say, they'll be with us tomorrow morning, which we're looking forward to because they're terrific. Andrea Driver says, tell that man if a woman is on her own in a forest when a tree falls, it's still his fault. Fair play. Oh, that's lovely. Fair play. That's fantastic. I love it. Now, my favourite headline in the papers this morning. I love this. It's this, a picture of the Reverend Richard Dring blessing a goose belonging to Jill Smith from Hilltown during the annual blessing of animal service and St. Mary's Church in Carrigaline in County Cork. It's a gorgeous photograph, and he's even rubbing the goose's head. And the paper, the Examiner, have a headline that says, "The Father, the Son and the Holy Goose." So fair play.

0: Ah, there it is. Joseph at the Waltz, that's Felicity Lott. Now, it's... by the way, Vlad is presenting Classical Daytime this morning. Vlad will be along at 10 o'clock. That's Felicity Lott and Eric Satie's Joseph at the Waltz. Morning, Mart. Mention my husband, Michael Neary, his special birthday. Good morning, Michael. So please tell you my son, Darren, his wife, Georgina, got him tickets for a show on the 15th of December. Looking forward. What? It's a candlelight classical Christmas carols at the Nancy H on Tuesday, 15th of December, at 3 o'clock. And on the card it says, Marty, the morning vibes. Well, the vibes may be there. The Marty won't, but the vibes will be, I'm sure. So I wish you well with that. Anyway, I'm sure that'll be lovely. I'm sure that'll be absolutely lovely. I really mean it. Morning, Mark Langham, by the way. We have the album. And we'll be playing something of yours tomorrow. I met the lovely Mark Langan, who was playing music up in Donegal. And he is the guitar player extraordinaire up in Harvey. So we'll be playing some of him shortly. But anyway, I won't. This Christmas Carol has nothing to do with me, okay? Just in case. No. Nothing at all. Nothing.
1: In the

Jim Diamond, who was part of the whole MTV thing. Well, I remember MTV USA as well. God bless him. Anyway, there he is, Jim Diamond. And I should have known better. It was his birthday today. He was a lovely fella. And very popular over here, that's for sure. Mark, thanks for the Bette Davis ties earlier. That was my first guffaw of the day, says Anita Fennelly. We've been guffawing since seven. Where have you been? But thank you for sharing nonetheless. Now,

0: The winner, the High Society winner this morning, High Society here. Who would that be? That would be... That'd be noisy. That would be... and Grace Kelly is the answer. It is Anita. Yes, oh, it's Anita. So good luck. From Slievrua in County Kilkenny. So well done, you.
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0: Oh, more than this we cannot do. Back with you on the morrow, please God, with a while away as we hope. All fingers crossed. I'll leave you with a little bit of Miles Davis. We had him earlier, so let's have him again. A little bit of my funny Valentine to take us home. Keep the faith. Back with you on tomorrow. And Vlad with you shortly.

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2: Well, a big thank you to Marty and a very big good morning to all of you. It's Classical Daytime. Vlad Smirskevich in for Niall Carroll today and tomorrow, and I'm very happy to be with you from now until 1 p.m. with music from the heart of the classical repertoire and a few of my own favourites. We'll begin with Rimsky-Korsakov.

It's part of these 3 hours that we'll get to spend together until 1 p.m. It's my pleasure to be with you, Vlad Smirshkevich, here for Niall until tomorrow. We'll be here for these 2 days together, and we have plenty of time to spend with great music from the heart of the repertoire. And of course, we have Sounds on Screen and The Five of a Kind as we roll along throughout the morning and into the midday. Continuing onwards, we stay with music designed to show off speed and instrumental agility, especially. This is Paganini with his breathless Moto Perpetuo.

The Brandenburg Concerto No. 2 in F. That was the opening movement with its lovely and highly recognisable trumpet line there. That's the English Baroque soloist you were listening to under John Elliott Gardiner, led there by violinist Kati Debreceni. And it's on a fabulous collection of the Brandenburgs as well. Before that, we had the Moto Perpetuo of Niccolo Paganini. And for that, you were listening to Gabor Farkas on the piano, supporting Christoph Baratti on violin. It's from the album titled The Soul of Lady Harmsworth. Well, I'm sure that there was very soulful intention in there and very

Soulful playing, I might add. Where do we go from there? Well, here's one that has a title that kind of gets you in the opposite direction from the start of this music. It's titled The Funeral March of a Marionette from Classical Miniatures for Bassoon and Orchestra. Lawrence Perkins on the bassoon and the New London Orchestra with Ronald Court directing. But you can tell me if you think this sounds like the beginning of a funeral march.

Well, you may have been thrown off or not by the title, but certainly you weren't thrown off by the time that very recognizable theme came in. The Funeral March of a Marionette is that piece from Charles Gounod that is from an album, in this case, The Playful Pachyderm, classical miniatures for bassoon and orchestra. Lawrence Perkins was the bassoonist, New London Orchestra under Ronald Corp for that one. And we had a little bit of a tongue-in-cheek title there, The Funeral March, indeed. It's definitely a little bit more of a bit of theatre. And it's forever associated with a certain master of suspense. No further explanation probably needed. Anyway, we go from that mock mourning to a little bit of Broadway sparkle now. This is music from George Gershwin's Girl Crazy in suite form with the Boston Pops Orchestra, conducted by John Williams.

the Boston Pops Orchestra there, conducted by John Williams, with music from Gershwin's Girl Crazy, one of those scores packed with melodies that seem to have escaped the theater and taken on lives of their own. Indeed, they have, and you certainly would recognize at least one, if not more, of those themes, I'd say. Well, we'll change the atmosphere a bit now, but keep the focus on a great melody, and one that's also very recognizable, quite comforting, and known to so many. Schubert's Ave Maria, now here in an arrangement for violin and a piano. The arrangement itself is by the famous duo, especially the violinist here, August Wilhelm and Jascha Heifetz. But here we are with a version played by Anne-Sophie Mutter and Daniel Trifonov.

0: Carl Maria von Weber's Invitation to the Dance there with its I Gotcha ending there. Almost makes you think that it's ended before it actually has. One of the great early concert waltzes, and it was full of that lovely elegance and theatrical flair. The Berlin Philharmonic was responsible for that one and was conducted by Herbert von Karajan. Well, we'll take a short break now, and when we come back, I have some music for you by Manuel de Falla. This is Classical Daytime on RTE Lyric FM.
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From the three-cornered hat, a little bit of a dance there for you. This was The Neighbor's Dance, London Symphony Orchestra, there under Raphael Frubeck de Burgos for our selection there. That was from a lovely CD of Spanish spectacular tracks there with the London Symphony Orchestra. How are we doing for time? Well, it's 10:46, three quarters of an hour in already. Time flies when you're having fun, doesn't it? And it's great to have your company here on Classical Daytime. What are we lined up here is a little bit of Edvard Grieg. The Malmö Symphony Orchestra is directed by Bjarte Engeset. This is from the Holberg Suite, the Prelude opening movement.

Tchaikovsky's Souvenir de Florence there, the fourth movement, Allegro Vivace, with the Irish Chamber Orchestra, conducted by Fionnuala Hunt. Before that, we had Grieg's Prelude from the Holberg Suite with the Malmö Symphony Orchestra and Bjarte Engeset. Now, perhaps I could give you a minute waltz for this last minute, and in this case it really does last about a minute, even if minute is doing a bit of double duty. Well, this is the first of Antonio Lauro's four Venezuelan waltzes, marked Allegro with Craig Ogden on guitar. And after that, we'll take a short break, and then it's time for Sounds on Screen with the film music of Alexandre Desplat. That's coming up next year on Classical Daytime on RTE Lyric FM.

0: yeah, we're good mates, yeah. 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And sure, he likes having me around. Anytime he's going out, I'll get the shout, you know? And someday, I'll probably kill him.
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3: 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Favourite scores from Jurassic Park, Bridge on the River Kwai, Star Wars, To Kill a Mockingbird, The English Patient, and from the world of musicals, West Side Story, Fiddler on the Roof, Beauty and the Beast, The Jungle Book, and more. Friday the 5th of February at the Bord Gáis Energy Theatre.

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2: Well, here we are for 11 o'clock. We have, of course, Sounds on Screen. And this time we head over to the music of Alexandre Desplat, well known for many of his beautiful film scores. And the London Symphony Orchestra gives us the track from The Queen. The original soundtrack for this film features the aptly titled Queen of Hearts. And it's a beautifully controlled score, kind of elegant and understated, and just has a little bit of unease rising beneath the surface. Queen of Hearts, music capturing that little balance between ceremony and private feeling and the pressures of public life.

the London Symphony Orchestra playing Queen of Hearts, Alexandre Desplat's music from his score for Stephen Frears' film The Queen. Elegant, restrained, but just a little bit of tension there always simmering beneath the surface. Well, we'll move now from cinema to one of the great concert showpieces of the 20th century, Gershwin's Rhapsody in Blue. This is the complete work with Lang Lang and Herbie Hancock.

George Gershwin's Rhapsody in Blue, there in its full sweep, Lang Lang and Herbie Hancock at the pianos with the London Symphony Orchestra conducted by John Axelrod. That recording comes from Lang Lang's New York Rhapsody album and brings us to 26 minutes after 11 o'clock here on Classical Daytime. And now from New York, we head back across the Atlantic to something much closer to home. This is from Colm O'Fowlhew's Hibernian Suite, and it's the second movement, the Bally Desmond Polkas, with Mairead Nesbitt, the Orchestra of Ireland, and Liam Bates conducting.

A little bit of Beethoven for you from the Symphony No. 8 in F, that second movement, Allegro. And we heard it performed there by John Elliott Gardiner and the Orchestra Revolutionnaire Romantique, the Revolutionary and Romantic Orchestra, from a 1994 recording on Deutsche Grammophon of Beethoven's symphonies. Opus 93 there, second movement, Allegretto Scherzando, a little bit of a joke for the end. But we had a lovely introduction to that with the music there of Mairead Nesbitt and Colm Ofoiu there with the Orchestra of Ireland playing, and it was from the Hibernian Suite, the second movement, and it's called the Bally Desmond Polkas. From there on, we head into the world of Samuel Coleridge Taylor for something from his violin concerto in G minor. This is the opening movement, Allegro Maestoso, the Cineke Orchestra, and conductor Kevin John Edusei.

Samuel Coleridge Taylor's Violin Concerto in G Minor there, the first movement with the Chineke Orchestra, conducted by Kevin John Edusay. Elena Urioste was the violin soloist. Well, I've got some Bach for you coming up, but before we get there, Charles Gounod returns. It's going to be something that is an arrangement of a voice and piano song. This is L'Absent, heard here in Denis Rouget choral arrangement with the Figure Humaine Kammerchor. Katharina Schlenker is at the piano and Rouget conducting from their album Kennst du das Land?

Johann Sebastian Bach there with the third movement prestissimo from his concerto in C minor in this arrangement for trombone and strings. Jürgen von Rhein was the soloist with Camerata RCO from their album Fratres Pert and Bach, as in Arvo Pärt and J.S. Bach. Wonderfully unexpected sound for Bach, but it's certainly gorgeous to hear that agile trombone playing there with the lovely burnished sound of the brass against the strings. And originally something that was conceived for a keyboard, and you can see what you can do with that. It's quite lovely. Well, Gounod was before that with L'Absent and an arrangement by Denis Rouget, who was directing the Figure Romaine Chamber Choir, there with Gounod's L'Absent, originally a voice and piano chanson, but there from their album Kennst du das Land, itself the title of another lovely piece. Maybe we'll put that into the playlist later on. But for now, I'll give you Antonin Dvorak with a Slavonic dance. This is his number 5 in A, Allegro Vivace, for this, and it's from the Opus 46. Get Michael Pletnev here.

0: Well, we had that wonderful music coming to us there with the touch of Dvorak, his Slavonic dance number 5 in E Allegro, Vivace Mikhail Plekhnev there, directing the National Orchestra there. With the music of Tchaikovsky coming up next, we've got a Slavic touch to continue into the 12 o'clock hour, which we've just hit 12 now. So a quick little break, and as we head over into the next hour, I'll have a selection from one of Tchaikovsky's symphonies for our five of a kind, starting off this week in great style. It's all here on Classical Daytime on RTE Lyric FM.
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1: Well, for Five of a Kind today, we're going to Tchaikovsky, as I mentioned, and to the finale of his Fourth Symphony. For the Five of a Kind, it's Tchaikovsky symphonies, so this is a great one to give you. Allegro con fuoco, fourth movement. They're blazing and exuberant music with a Russian folk tune woven into all of that orchestral color and momentum. So, Tchaikovsky Symphony No. 4 in F minor, coming up now with its closing movement on Five of a Kind.

Well, with a little bit of a freak ending there at the end, that was a curious cutoff there. We will continue a little bit of our Tchaikovsky exploration there, but I think we had a little bit of a glitch for our Five of a Kind. More on Tchaikovsky later, but we continue forward with some music for trumpet by Johann Friedrich Fasch. This is from his Concerto in E Major for trumpet, Oboe d'Amore, and violin, strings, and continuo. The Philharmonia under Christopher Warren Green.

Well, we had some music from Carl Friedrich Fosch for you there. That was from the concerto in E major for trumpet, Oboe d'Amore and Violin, something a little different for you. John Wallace at the trumpet, John Anderson and Oboe d'Amore, Peter Thomas on violin, the Philharmonia Orchestra, and Christopher Warren Green conducting. Now, I managed to fix up whatever that was that gave our five of a kind a bit of a gremlin, so you'll get to hear the last couple of minutes of that symphony number 4 in F minor. I would never leave you hanging like that. But before we get there, I have some Beethoven for you, just to make sure everything is lining up perfectly. Ludwig von Beethoven, some music from his piano concerto number 3 in C minor, Rondo Allegro from opus 37. Vladimir Ashkenazy at the piano with Georg Scholti and the Chicago Symphony Orchestra.

A blazing close to the Symphony No. 4 in F minor of Tchaikovsky, the fourth symphony there, fourth and final movement, and the fourth bit of that fourth and final movement, Allegro con fuoco. After all of the tension and drama of those earlier movements and of the earlier part of this, he lets that orchestra loose in a finale full of color and momentum, all of that physical energy, and that lovely Russian folk song, In the Field Stood a Birch Tree, a birch tree there woven through the whole movement, and then closing with that, which we got to hear, after all, now that we made things run a little more smoothly. We have our first Five of a Kind complete. We'll return to the symphonies of Tchaikovsky tomorrow on Classical Daytime. But right now, it's time for a little bit of Erik Satie. We've had a dose of him throughout the previous weeks, and why not? It's a beautiful sound. Gerald Garcia here gives us a guitar version of the Gymnopédie No. 3.

Wolfgang Amadeus Mozart, his Ave Verum Corpus that you heard there, and it was performed by the Atlanta Symphony Orchestra and Chorus under Robert Shaw. That's from the album Elegy. And the bit that you heard before that, Eric Satie's Gymnopédie No. 3, Gerald Garcia at the guitar with the CSFR State Philharmonic Orchestra, and that's conductor Peter Briner, who is at the helm there. Well, listening to that lovely Mozart and the singing there of the Atlantic Symphony Chorus, we might be brought into the choral mood with a little bit of thought to one of our national ensembles here. The choir Resurgam has been on tour. They are one of Ireland's premier choirs, and certainly in the realm of early music and historically informed choral and

Chamber Music. They are a premier ensemble there, so they will be guaranteed to please once again for a second weekend. They've just been throughout the Western Seaboard, in Sligo and in Connemara, and they'll be heading further south to West Cork. The concert that they have on Saturday, October 3rd, takes them to Bantry, to St. Brendan's Church there in Bantry, 7:30 p.m. for that concert. Tickets are €25, 20 for students, €12.50 for children. And you can head to get those tickets at westcorkmusic.ie, or you can also just go right to resurgam.ie. They're on a tour called Sing It. Not Sing It, but Sing It, as in S-I-N-G-E-T in German. And that's music of the 17th and 18th century German motets. Absolutely gorgeous stuff. Heinrich Schütz, Rosenmüller, J.C. Bach, and Buxtehude, among others. Vier Dank also. There's a name you don't hear every day. Maybe on a Sunday, who knows. But we might also see them in the Limerick area, and that's on the 4th of October on a Sunday, just coming up in less than a week at St. Mary's Cathedral in Limerick, 6 p.m. Tickets there are €20 and €10 concession. Again, resurgam.ie, and click on What's On, and the program Zing It will be what you can enjoy this coming week with Resurgam, Ireland's premier chamber choir there for early music. There's no doubt that it's going to be a splendid concert. So maybe I'll line up a little bit of Schütz for in a while, but in the present moment, let's swim along with the swan. This is from Camille Saint-Saëns' Carnival of the Animals.

Heinrich Schütz, Die Himmel erzählen die Ehre Gottes. The heavens are telling the glory of God. And Philippa Herrewecher with Collegium Vocale Ghent there from their sacred choral music of Heinrich Schütz. Schütz, among the many beautiful things you'll get to hear this coming weekend with Resurgam Choir in Bantry and in Limerick on Saturday and Sunday, 3rd and 4th of October, respectively. Find your tickets there at resurgam.ie for their Zing It tour of the Western Seaboard. So we are on a roll with some gorgeous sounds, and the rest of the afternoon will certainly be no different. There will be so many beautiful things to look forward to, and Liz Nolan will be up next in just about a quarter of an hour. She's got a fabulous concert in store for you. The Danish Chamber Orchestra. Adam Fischer is going to be conducting that for a great concert that also includes the Tivoli Youth. I think it's going to be a lovely connection there with the Danish Chamber Orchestra and the...

Tivoli Youth there giving a bit of colour in that concert. All sorts of great things waiting for you in the concert. The military is part of the centrepiece there, Haydn Symphony 100. So that's all part of Liz's concert offering on the full score at 1 o'clock. In the meanwhile, let's whet your appetite for some Haydn with something from his 104, the London fourth movement of his Symphony 104 with the Philharmonia Hungarica and Antal Dorati.

0: The Horn Concerto number 3 in E flat major of Mozart there with the final movement Allegro, Barry Tuckwell and the London Symphony Orchestra under Peter Magg for you. Before that we had Haydn's Symphony number 104 in D major, the London Symphony with the Philharmonia Hungarica conducted by Antal Dorati. Two wonderfully buoyant works to bring us to the end of today's program here on Classical Daytime. And that's just about all from me. Vlad Smirshkevich signing off for now, but I'll be back with you again tomorrow morning for more great music here on RTE Lyric FM and RTE Listen. Hope that you can join me then. And in the meanwhile, I have the great delight, as per usual, whenever I sit in this time and this chair for the mornings, to hand you over to Liz Nolan, who's here from 1 until 4 with the full score. 3 hours of great performances and concert music to take you through the afternoon being these next 3 hours. So thanks very much for your company today. Thanks, and I'll speak to you again tomorrow. Take care, be well, and until next time.
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1: On Abridged Masterworks in live concert recordings. Oh yes, all the good stuff. It's a new week of the full score here on the RTE Lyric FM. Liz Nolan here, and thanks for hopping on board. It's a call to arms to start us off. Music of Venetian maestro Francesco Usper, and this, A Battaglia per Sonare Cantare.

music of Francesco Usper, a Croatian-born composer who made his name and fame in Renaissance Venice, striking a martial tone in that his Battaglia Personale Cantata Oce, with the Marion consort in resolute form in that recording. And what better start to a new week of the full score here on RTE Lyric FM? It's Liz Nolan with you with all the very best in classical music. Oh, we've such nice works on today. So very glad you couldn't join us. Oh, it's Battle Cries to the Fore in our concert. Beautiful occasion, part of the annual Golden Days Autumn Cultural Festival in Copenhagen. The estimable Danish Chamber Orchestra is helmed by Maestro Adam Fischer for Haydn's Military Symphony No. 100 with its flanex of Janissary percussion effects. The boys of the Tivoli Youth Guard at the ready with the drums. Also on the programme, a double whammy of Mozart, as soloist Ignaz Malvila stars in his teenage bassoon concerto in E-flat, followed by the godly might of Mozart's last great symphony, number 41, The Jupiter. It's a really lovely prospect, superb artistry, an EBU live recording from Copenhagen. That's our full score concert. And for now, another rallying of the troops.

0: Ah, such a blast of brightness. And that the third movement of an early work by 20th century British composer Frank Bridge, his Novelette, taken up there by a spectacular quartet, the Esme Quartet, winners of the Wigmore Hall International String Quartet competition. And before which we heard more dazzling brightness in the aria Di Quella Pira from Act 3 of Verdi's Il Trovatore, with the late great tenor Salvatore Di Citra, who tragically died before his the full measure of his talent could be unleashed on the world. In that recording, he was joined briefly by Barbara Fritoli as Leonora, the Coro da Teatro della Scala in Milano, Riccardo Muti conducting the choir and orchestra of La Scala. And it's all here on The Full Score, RTE Lyric FM, as we're boogieing towards 16 minutes past one this Monday here on RTE Lyric FM, the home of great classical masterworks. Liz Nolan with you, and should you fancy getting in touch, well, never hold back is our motto. 51554 is our text during show hours, and email us anytime, thefullscore@rte.ie. Back briefly with a late wonder by Chopin in his Opus 60 Barcarolle.
1: Friday, October 9th at the National Concert Hall with National Symphony Orchestra Ireland and its artistic partner, the Olivier Award-winning conductor Peter Whelan. Music full of wit, elegance and exhilaration. Mozart's Piano Concerto No. 17 with Jonathan Biss. Praised by The New Yorker for his impeccable taste and formidable technique. Mozart's Jupiter Symphony and Haydn's Philosopher's Symphony. See nch.ie.
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crafted around the conceit of the Venetian boatman's song with its lapping rhythms. That the form of the barcarolle, which was expanded by Chopin into this extraordinary interior drama. That his late Opus 60 barcarolle performed by superb British pianist Leon McCauley from his latest release on the Somme Records label titled Piano Recital, and well worth checking out. Leon is just such an artist. It's all part of the full score here on RTE Lyric FM, 27 minutes past one this Monday, and so much artistry in store in today's concert. It's just lovely. A gorgeous classical program which comes from Copenhagen's Golden Days celebration, a beautiful autumn festival of culture, with the renowned Danish Chamber Orchestra principal maestro Adam Fischer. We'll hear Haydn's Symphony No. 100 in G, the military as it's known, with the Tivoli Youth Guard, this incredible elite percussion school, members stepping forward for the Janissary effects. Mozart's late Triumph, his Symphony No. 41 in C, the Jupiter, and an early work by Mozart, his gorgeous bassoon concerto in B-flat with Ignaz Masvila, the soloist. All on RTE Lyric FM, the full score, but for now, let's have another dreamscape to follow our Chopin. This a setting of Prospero's speech from Shakespeare's The Tempest, with The Cloud-Capped Towers by Jaakko Mäntyjärvi, the Phoenix Bach Choir.

Music of British film composer Craig Armstrong from his score to not so long ago film adaptation of the Thomas Hardy novel Far From the Madding Crowd, and that the lovely opening credits. Before which, more on literary themes. Bring them on, say we. And a setting by the Finnish composer Jaakko Mäntyjärvi, who's also actually a distinguished English translator in his not-so-copious spare time. Anyway, his setting of Shakespeare and Prospero's great speech, The Cloud-Capped Towers from the Tempest. Charles Bruffy conducting the Phoenix Bach Choir in that recording. All here on RTE Limerick FM, where we celebrate great art and artistry. Coming up to 24 minutes to 2, and let's turn now to a little domestic pleasure from Edward Elgar, who, as a young man, used to gather in parlours with his mates and chuff and puff away at amateur music making on a variety of instruments. Music that he composed for these occasions, his harmony music, and this is the first of those.

0: Winds for the Win. Oh, yes. Music of Edward Elgar and his Harmony Music number one in the manor, or named after the celebrated tradition of harmony music or wind bands in classical Austria. The Athena Ensemble in that lovely paired back recording. And it brings us to 20 minutes to two. It's Monday Music here on RTE Lyric FM. The full score, Liz Nolan here. And we're back in just a moment with today's EBU concert.
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3: Experience the brilliance, joy and genius of J.S. Bach live at the National Concert Hall when Bach Collegium Japan perform all six of Bach's magnificent Brandenburg Concertos on Sunday the 10th of October. This is a rare opportunity to hear all six concertos performed together by one of the world's leading Baroque ensembles. One exhilarating evening of music by one of the greatest composers of all time. Tickets from just €15. Book now at nch.ie.

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We're broadcasting from our home base here in beautiful Limerick City. And it's Liz Nolan here on The Full Score. A great pleasure to have your company. Today's concert comes from Vanifal, Copenhagen, and its annual Golden Days Festival. This lovely celebration of the Danish capital's trademark quality of hygge, or cozy conviviality. This is effected through a range of cultural events staged throughout the city, and we get to catch up with a corker as the Danish Chamber Orchestra and its legendary maestro Adam Fischer gear up for classical panache in a programme that culminates with Mozart's godly pronouncement, his Symphony No. 41, The Jupiter, with its meeting of legacy and innovation. And we'll also hear from Mozart's great peer Haydn and his military Symphony No. 100, of which much more anon. But first, we turn to a young man on the make. This, an 18-year-old Mozart, and his one surviving concerto for the Hufflepuff of the orchestra, the lovely bassoon. Now, at this stage of the game, Mozart was still marooned at his hometown of Salzburg, concertmaster of the Archbishopric Orchestra, and well-known and liked among its players. It's thought that he wrote this B-flat concerto for its bassoonist/oboist. Versatile players, these guys. One Melchior Sandmeier. Now, at this time, the bassoon was undergoing something of a reputation makeover. For years, it had been regarded as the orchestra clown, full of high-wire leaps and register drops from tenor to basso profundo. But by Mozart's time, it was the bassoon's capacity for eloquence and lyrical song that had come to the fore. And this concerto capitalizes on that new dignitas. After an expansive, sure-footed opening movement, we're treated to nothing less than a rapt aria, the instrument holding court like the greatest diva or divo, following which a quicksilver finale shows off its nimble twinkle toes. In this Golden Days Festival concert, the Danish Chamber Orchestra principal bassoonist Ignaz Malvila steps forward with Mozart's bassoon concerto in B-flat, conducted by Adam Fischer, an EBU live recording from this year's Golden Days Festival in Copenhagen. It's our full score concert.

Who could be blue with a work of such happy rightness as Mozart's Bassoon Concerto in B-flat, KUKA 191. Principal Bassoon with the Danish Chamber Orchestra, Ignaz Malvila, joined by his ensemble conductor, Adam Fischer. Today's full score concert, an EBU live recording from this year's Golden Days Festival in Copenhagen. And it's all on RTE Lyric FM, the full score. We're continuing with this golden programme of classical works. We turn from Mozart to his friend and elder peer Haydn, and indeed a work from the golden days of his career, his Symphony No. 100, known as the Military.

And this came from the tranche of works that Haydn wrote for his return visit to London. The composer's initial tour of the British capital had garnered Taylor Swiftian levels of adulation, and expectations were high for a Haydn redux. Having set the bar so stratospheric with his first set of London symphonies, the Surprise Symphony in particular, with its sudden explosions of sound that was the one to beat, the pressure was on for Haydn to get something suitably razzle-dazzle for his audiences. And he found his inspiration in the echo of an old adversary, the terrible Ottoman armies of the Turkish Empire, which for centuries had waged battle with the Habsburg Empire of Austria. Europeans retained a fascination with the rich opulence of Ottoman culture. Even the terror of its marching armies, which featured these exotic Janissary bands of winds and percussionists. Enter Haydn with a license to thrill in this new symphony, originally titled Grand Overture with a Militaire Movement. And you don't have long to wait for that military offering. Following a spirited opener, we come to a second slower movement, this steady procession to evoke the relentless tread of the enemy army with this bristling array of Janissary effects, triangle, cymbals and bass drum. The effect is tremendous. This looming, inevitable threat, what one critic described as the hellish roar of war increasing to a climax of horrid sublimity. Woo! London audiences were ecstatic. Third movement recalls Eurocentric grace in a minuet, while the finale, our percussion friends return in this blingy brilliance of menace. It's just fantastic. And for this Copenhagen performance, some special artists join the Danish Chamber Orchestra, members of the Tivoli Youth Guard, Copenhagen's elite music academy for young wind and percussion players. Ready for action in full uniform, the young artists join their Danish Chamber Orchestra counterparts under Maestro Adam Fischer for Haydn's Symphony No. 100, The Military. An EBU live recording, it's our full score concert.

Make way for the Janissaries. Oh, the theatre of that, by Haydn, his Symphony No. 100 in G, The Military, and a really special performance given there by the Danish

0: Chamber Orchestra, joined by the Tivoli Youth Guard in full uniform from Copenhagen's Elite Music Academy. Adam Fisher, principal conductor, and it's an EBU live recording of a performance which took place just earlier this month at the lovely Golden Days Festival in Copenhagen, celebrating Hygge and autumn. It's all here on RTE Lyric FM, where we're 28 minutes past two, and I hope your autumn Monday is being good to you. It's Liz Nolan here as we're celebrating great art and artistry in Ireland and of course worldwide, and we're returning to this Copenhagen concert in just a moment's time for Mozart's final triumph in symphonic form, his Jupiter Symphony number 41.
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4: What was the first collection of poems written by a black poet published in Ireland? 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
0: Celebrating the great classical canon, and so glad you can join us this Monday as we'll continue with today's concert from Copenhagen in the autumn. Oh, that does sound nice. And a celebration of culture in its Golden Days Festival with the Danish Chamber Orchestra and Principal Maestro Adam Fisher. As for the last work on this programme, they'll turn to Mozart's final symphony, number 41, The Jupiter. And one of Mozart's sons later said it was the London impresario Johann Solomon who gave it that classical nickname to a shift extra tickets for its premiere there in 1819. Given Solomon's perspicacity in marketing Mozart's friend Haydn on his London market, you would tend to go with his judgment. And Jupiter does indeed suit this work as a moniker on so many levels. The king of the gods, no greater, matched by a symphony of unprecedented proportions and complexity, cast in the key of C major, which was associated with royal or festive themes. But of course, it's very unlikely that Mozart himself regarded the Symphony No. 41 as his last great statement in the form when he wrote it 3 years before his sudden death. It was during this summer of fevered work back in 1788 that Mozart wrote this and two other symphonies, three utterly groundbreaking, diverse works completed in less than 2 months. Now, this last work, The Jupiter, is quite honestly one of those laugh-out-loud wonders with a premise that's the stuff of miracles. Because basically, Mozart goes out of his way to appropriate pretty generic stock musical phrases and forms of the day, and in this dizzying alchemy, he transforms them into complex arguments, emotions, and explosions of wonder. It's kind of reminiscent of Beethoven's later premise in his Diabelli variations, but here on a symphonic scale. The finale presents a particular delight. It's all based on this four-note theme, which is taken from a Gregorian chant, an absolute flat-as-a-pancake cliché of 18th-century music. And that motif takes centre stage in this evolving counterpoint of themes, which finally erupt into this massive double fugue, Mozart's homage to the sublime discipline of Bach's writing before him. It's a spectacular showpiece, with Mozart's Symphony No. 41 in C, the Jupiter, the Danish Chamber Orchestra maestro Adam Fischer, an EBU live recording. It's our full score concert.

Just such endless unfurling brilliance by Mozart to Symphony No. 41 in C, Coco 551, the Jupiter Most Triumphant. The Danish Chamber Orchestra, its principal maestro Adam Fischer, and what a

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5: On Saturday, 3rd of October, in Glore in Ennis, a very special roundy birthday party. Music Network is 40 years old, and to celebrate, a concert featuring a stellar lineup of musicians. The Carol Nelson Trio, Michael McGoldrick, Nollag Casey, Cuivin O'Rahilly, Brendan Begley, Patrick Stefan, Sarah Shine, and cellist Rafaela Groms. It'll be a fantastic night's music, and RTE Lyric FM will be there to help blow out the candles. Tickets €20 from glore.ie and further details from musicnetwork.ie. 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
1: 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Glad you can join us, and I do hope you enjoy today's concert. It's always such a pleasure to hear from our Scandinavian friends, and really the Danish Chamber Orchestra knocking it out of the park, as they always do in that gorgeous Golden Days concert under Adam Fischer. And looking ahead to tomorrow, and it's a soloist whose presence we're very much looking forward to at the National Concert Hall in the not too distant, the incredible Asian violinist Bomsori Kim, who's performing at the National Concert Hall this November. She stars in a performance from Turin with the Rai National Symphony Orchestra, conducted by Fabio Luisi, as they take on Mendelssohn's gorgeous violin concerto in E minor. Also on the menu, there's Weber's overture to his opera Oriente, and an unusual work, well, not that often heard, but by 20th century master Franz Schmidt, his Symphony No. 4 in C, written in memory of his daughter after her tragic death. A wonderful work and really a great concert. Looking forward to that big time. Bomsori Kim, the soloist, in tomorrow's concert here on The Full Score, an EBU live recording. But for now, let's take up the kingly theme from our Mozart and his Jupiter Symphony, turning to the world of ancient Rome now, the setting for what would be the first of Antonio Vivaldi's 80 or so operas, this Ottone in Villa from its opening sinfonia, the Allegro.

From the opening Sinfonia to his pastoral opera Ottone in Villa by Vivaldi, that the Allegro movement with the group L'Arte dell'Arco, directed by the late great period specialist Christopher Hogwood. All on RTE Lyric FM, the full score, turning from ancient Rome to, well, ancient Greek, at least in the title of his Song for Athene by British composer John Taverner. Actually written for a friend of the composer, a young actress named Athene Haryades, who tragically died in an accident. And in her memory, Taverner put together a choral work which blends texts from Hamlet and the Eastern Orthodox funeral service. Taverner always found great inspiration and consolation in the rites of the Orthodox tradition. And it's a piece which certainly gained later fame because it was performed at the funeral of Diana, Princess of Wales, over in Britain. Anyway, it's the most mesmeric and beautiful work, personal reflection and grief encapsulated in this, his Song for Athene by John Taverner.

0: Music of Mourning by Henry Purcell, the great Restoration composer. That part of his music for the funeral of Queen Mary, a much-loved monarch. We heard the March and Canzona, arranged and performed by the Philip Jones Brass Ensemble. And before that, A Personal Grief at the heart of his choral work, Song for Athene by British composer John Tavener. The Choir of New College, Oxford, conducted by Edward Higginbottom. It's on RTE Lyric FM, the full score, with the time approaching 26 minutes past three. Works of Sweet Sorrow and Joy, of course, as well. Liz Nolan with you. I hope you're liking what you hear today. A quick reminder of our contact details, 51554 during show hours, or email us anytime, thefullscore@rte.ie. Here on RTE Lyric FM and RTE Listen, we're back in a moment with another British master, Benjamin Britten, and a vaunting masterwork, his Young Apollo.
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Wow, just an insane thrill in that by Benjamin Britten, an early work composed during the composer's trip to the United States as a young man. His piano concert piece titled Young Apollo, which was inspired by Britten's reading of the Keats poem Hyperion, which tells of the fall of the Titans and the coming of the new gods, the Olympians. Anyway, standing forth, Young Apollo, in that recording, Nikolai Lugansky with the Halle Orchestra plus String Quartet, this brilliant offsetting of these forces, all conducted by Kent Nagano. It's here on RTE Lyric FM, the full score, where I hope it finds you well this Monday. A fair bit of autumn sun from our Apollo to enjoy. And speaking of all things keyboard oriented, a fantastic concert taking place this coming Wednesday at University Concert Hall in Limerick, the heart of Ireland's Midwest, as the 2025 winner of the Dublin International Piano Competition, Canadian Carter Johnson, is coming to town. He's the most phenomenal artist, with glowing tributes to him paid by all the leading magazines and indeed multi-international award-winning. It's a great recital too. Music of Schumann, we'll hear his late Ghost Variations, plus an earlier work, Schumann's Arabesque, by Beethoven. This is fascinating. His two Opus 27 sonatas, crafted in the manner of a fantasia, this marvellous freewheeling evocation of mood and soundscape as Beethoven took leave of the usual tenets of form. By Judith Ring, her work Something Beyond, specially crafted for the DIPC competition. And by Alfred Schnittke, his brilliantly witty Prelude and Fugue, followed by Bartok's sonata as well. So it's going to be an amazing evening. It's this coming Wednesday, 7:30 p.m. University Concert Hall, Limerick. I really look forward to present. It's Carter Johnson, a Dublin International Piano Competition winner in concert. Tickets, all the rest of it, go to the website uch.ie. That's uch.ie. Right, turning back to Benjamin Britten, a multifaceted composer and artist, and indeed a man with a great affection for legacy. Here's one from his arrangements of folk songs, Brig Fair.

Another nod to our friends in northern parts with that. The Danish String Quartet doing the honours in two folk arrangements titled Easter Sunday and Polsk after Rasmus Storm, which followed on from the lovely Brig Fair, arranged by Benjamin Britten and performed by tenor Ian Bostridge with the London Chorus in that recording. It brings us to a quarter to four. It's RTE Lyric FM, the full score. Liz Nolan here, Lorcan Murray standing or sitting by with Classic Drive at the top of the hour. To take us there, let's turn from folk-inflected idioms to a little lush fantasy-ecle lyricism, actually taken from near the end of Camille Saint-Saëns' life, which was firmly in 20th century territory, but he was an old romantic to the end, our Saint-Saëns. This from his Oboe Sonata in D.

Quite the siren call from his Alexandrian opera Thaïs by Jules Massenet, that the song of the Charmeuse and friends, Celle qui vient est plus belle, she who comes is more beautiful. Soprano Sabine Devier, joined by Jordi DeVos and Marianne Crabasse, with their Ensemble Les Siècles, conducted by François Xavier Roth. Before which we heard from by Massenet's compatriot Camille Saint-Saëns, his late oboe sonata in D, its second movement performed with oboist Heinz Holliger and Anton Kerniak at the piano.

0: Pianist Jean-Yves Thibaudet with the second of Debussy's Deux Arabesques. These beautiful gestures sculpted in the air. Allegretto scherzando, it's marking. And that's about it for today's Full Score. It's Liz Nolan here taking our final bow on the show. I hope you liked what you heard today, and I do hope that you can join us from 1 p.m. tomorrow for more of the complete classical experience here on RTE Lyric FM and RTE Listen. 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
1: Well, thank you very much to Liz, and hello there. Good afternoon to you.

Well, you're going to have to take a break after listening to that. There's no doubt about it. It certainly put a bit of pep in your step. And that was Monty's Chardash, Vittorio Monty's Chardash. And that version was with Dublessons. And that ensemble is headed up by Nemanja Radulovic. Nemanja's ensemble, if you like. And that's from Nemanja's album Journey East, back a few years now on Deutsche Grammophon. But nicely getting us underway then with, as I say, a bit of pep in your step for this Monday here on Classic Drive. Nice to have you on board. And I hope you had a lovely weekend. I did, between rugby and food and Spanish nights and all kinds of things. Yeah, it was just great. So I hope you had a bit of the same, just a nice distraction for yourselves over the weekend. Speaking of distractions, we're going to distract ourselves on vinyl today, because all this week, the internationally renowned English pianist Stephen Huff has released an album, Piano Postcards, with all your favourites on this album. So we're going to be playing tracks from it. So we've rolled in the deck, and we just stuck it up on socials there a minute ago just to show you the deck is in studio and we're ready to go. And I'll have copies of this to give away. Maybe we'll give away one every day while we're playing a track from the album, but nice shiny black vinyl in studio. Okay, some Brahms to move us nicely along then. The Serenade number 1 in D, and this fifth movement, it's the Scherzo Allegro from the Serenade, the Gewandhaus Orchestra under Riccardo Chailly.

I tell you, we're certainly keeping you on your toes today. Brahms Serenade No. 1, that's the Scherzo movement, the fifth movement from the work, the Gewandhaus Orchestra under Riccardo Scheie. All right then. Thank you, Pauline. I think we've the mic adjusted now. You can hear now. Good to have you on board anyway. How about our first vocal piece from Jonas Kaufmann today? We may as well. And this is not going for an obvious one, but it's a romantic aria. And Jonas Kaufmann here with the Prague Philharmonic Orchestra with this. It's from Friedrich von Flotow's Martha. That's the opera. And it is Ach so fromm, from Martha. So here he is, Jonas Kaufmann with the Prague Philharmonic Orchestra.

0: voice of Jonas Kaufman opening up the first of our vocal pieces on the show today and for the week here on Classic Drive. And Martha, a romantic comic opera in four acts by Friedrich von Flotow, set to a German libretto at the time by Willem Riese. And there, from it, it was Ach so fromm. But yeah, Jonas Kaufman, why not to sing Flotow's work? Okay, plenty more vocal pieces as we go through the programme today. But just coming up to 12 minutes past four, I'll take a break. An invitation polka on the way from William Vincent Wallace with Una Hunt at the piano after these.
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1: 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Declare interest annually to revenue.
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The Invitation Polka by William Vincent Wallace, and Una Hunt was the pianist for that particular recording. All right, we're just gone a quarter past four then. Welcome aboard if you've just joined us. And needing no invitation to join us on the show today is Mary McCall. And Mary McCall listens in on her way home every day from, from a good old long day on Aramore Island, teaching on the beautiful Aramore Island in Donegal. And I know all this, you see, because Donal told me. Agus ni vintu a geistuk le Donal an ish, ach tatu a geistuk lumsa, a cap. Anyway, ma chaling, and tuarara ar an bóthar gan dout. But Mary McCall, lovely to have you on board. And I just thought, well, if you've had a long, stressful day now on a Monday, and just to get away from it all on the journey home, this especially for you, it's Claude Debussy's Clair de Lune, lovely version with the Detroit Symphony Orchestra.

0: Beautiful piece, and I hope that hits the spot for you if you had the long day. That'll get you back down to normal with that version with the Detroit Symphony Orchestra of the French composer Claude Debussy's Clair de Lune. Arouse Gondout, Let Mary McCall, a Geisha playing August Soshik Dolawali Anish from the Aramore Islands in Donegal. And you can kill Donald for the request. All right, when he's finished. Okay. It's just, as I say, 22 minutes now past four. A quick check-in to see what the RTE Concert Orchestra are up to.
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Johann Sebastian Bach's Violin Concerto No. 1 in A minor. That was the opening movement from the work. Mutter's Virtuosi were performing there, and that can only mean one thing, that the lead was Anne Sophie Mutter on violin. All right. Well, a short little piece to take us to news and weather then. A little, a dance of the little swans. This is from Swan Lake by Tchaikovsky.

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3: RTE News on Lyric FM with Ray Kennedy. Good afternoon. Two people have died following a workplace incident at Banagher Precast Concrete in County Offaly. Gardaí and emergency services responded to the incident at the company's manufacturing facility shortly before midday. A man in his 50s and a woman in her 20s were pronounced dead at the scene. Their bodies have been removed to Midlands Regional Hospital Tullamore, where a post-mortem examination is due to take place. Banagher Precast Concrete is assisting the Health and Safety Authority, which is conducting an investigation into the fatalities. Efforts are continuing to end the standoff over an Orange Order parade in Portadown, with Northern Ireland Secretary Chris Bryant and PSNI Chief Constable holding meetings with members of the Order and the Garvahi Residents Association. Yesterday, thousands of protesters gathered in a bid to prevent the parade passing through the mainly nationalist area. Further attempts by members of the Order to walk down the road early this morning were prevented by police. Crowds of nationalists have begun to congregate in large numbers along the Garvahi Road. And Taoiseach Micheál Martin has urged all parties in the dispute to mediate an outcome that is in everyone's best interests.
4: I think there's an obligation in everybody now to stand back and to mediate an outcome here that's in the best interests of the people of the area and the people of Northern Ireland more generally. And no one wants to go back to the past divisions, to the past trauma that we experienced at Garvahi Road, Drumcree in the past. Everybody needs to really stand back from this.
3: Five men arrested over a suspected bomb plot targeting RAF Fyrford in the UK have been released on bail. The men, who are all British nationalists, aged between 23 and 25, were arrested yesterday on suspicion of terrorism and explosive offences after three vans were discovered 400 metres from an airbase in Gloucestershire. The British Defence Secretary, Wes Streeting, has refused to comment on reports that an Iranian-backed motive for the incident was the main focus of the investigation.
5: We don't, as a matter of course, comment on operational security matters. I do want to thank the member of the public who acted quickly and called this in. I would also just say respectfully that she has a partial picture, and I won't go beyond that in terms of commenting on operational security matters. And the reason, by the way, we don't do that is because the more we share about our operations and how they're conducted, or our intelligence and how it's gathered, that's valuable insight and information to those who would do us harm.
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3: Dry and bright in most areas, with spells of sunshine turning hazy at times and just isolated showers. Highest temperatures of 14 to 17 degrees with a light to moderate south to southeast breeze. That's the very latest from the newsroom. Back over to Lorcan.
6: Ray, thank you very much. 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

One of the big ones today, Beethoven's Symphony No. 8 in F, and that was the third movement, London Symphony Orchestra under Bernard Haitink, then opening us up into another of great music on this Monday's Classic Drive with Lorcan Murray. And I want to say hello to Denise, who's listening, and she said, dearest, I like that, dearest Lorcan. Gosh, okay, nobody said that to me, you know what? I'm busy making the sauce for lasagna and just carved my first pumpkin of the spooky season. Oh, would you please play some music to complement this fine afternoon? That's Denise Lyons listening to us in Tralee, and she sent a lovely pic, and the picture is there. Well, the pot, the stew pot is on. What's that in there? I tell you, it's a fine-sized pot. Is that for a week or for an army? And the pumpkin is there, cut out already. Well, good on you. Obviously, you are using that. But I can see it. A lovely pic. But it's, listen, talking about jumping in, we've to wait a while, a little while yet. Anyway, it's nice to see your enthusiasm. So, look, it's not spooky, but it can have that effect for Denise.

Denise, that was perfect. And one or two others in who love that as well. O Fortuna from Carlorf. It is, of course, from Carmina Burana. But yeah, has that effect all right? Well, I just see another little note that's come into us, and there's lots going on there in the Garvin household. It says, Lorcan, I'm fighting here with a rugby vest, trying to put gel pads back after the vest being washed. The things we do for up-and-coming rugby stars. I hear you. I've spent many a day doing that. The gel pads in. Good on you. Well done. Spoiling them all. But it is nice. Actually, mentioning the rugby, we'll be checking in with sport in just over an hour's time. Not a great weekend for Irish rugby in the sport, for the clubs, was it? Connacht, Borough Connacht. I sat to watch the whole way through that as well. Didn't see the Leinster game, but there you are. And then Ulster as well going down. So, and Munster. But you know I wear the red, so I was in Thomond Park. And I have to say, actually, I should give a mention. Long before my broadcasting days, working in EI Electronics in Shannon. And there I was sitting in Thomond Park. And didn't I see EI Electronics on the shoulder of the Munster jersey? And I thought, isn't that lovely to see a great company from the Midwest collaborating, as it were, with which they do, with Munster Rugby. And I think it certainly is a nice fit, because so many people in EI working right across Munster, really, between Tip and Kerry and Clare in Limerick. And their logo on the sleeve of the jersey will give them brand exposure internationally, I suppose. But certainly nationally and internationally, yeah, with the Heineken Cup and that. Anyway, well done to Mick Guinney and all his crew. And I'd say hello to Maidsville's catch Peter Murphy in that as well. And they have Jerry Murphy, and there's Mary Duggan, and met all the crew. So it was lovely to see them all anyway, enjoying the rugby in Thomond Park. So a varied weekend. It was cool, but well done. And I came home with one of those jerseys on. So I was delighted with myself. Absolutely delighted with myself. So thanks. There you go.

0: I think the last time I played that was with Alison Balsam. Today, Håkon Hardenberger was the trumpet soloist with the Academy at St. Martin in the Fields, guesting with them, and Neville Marriner conducted that third movement from the concerto in E-flat. Well, some piano coming your way, some Chopin. And if you'd like to hear the Polonaise in A, the military Polonaise as it's known, Maurizio Pollini standing by at the piano. It's coming up in just a moment.
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Maurizio Pollini bringing us some Chopin and that very familiar military polonaise, the Polonaise in A. All right, if you're a fan of piano, by the way, one of the great pianists of our time, Stephen Hough, Sir Stephen Hough, as he's known too. Well, his new solo piano album is called Piano Postcards, and it's exploring the world, as they would say, from the perspective of the itinerant pianist sending home musical messages from his voyages. There you are. And he picks beloved songs and tunes from around the world, from Japan and Taiwan, Mexico, Spain, you name it. And, well, he wittingly reimagines them for piano, hence the piano postcards. But there's some amazing arrangements in these, in a form of a homage to the countries that he has come to love over a lifetime of travelling and performing. So it's some wonderful pieces. You know, lots of them, including what he's put in on this as well, the Mary Poppins Suite, with things like Shim Shimini and Feed the Birds, Supercalifragilisticexpialidocious, and then Rachmaninoff's Preludes, Kreisler's Liebeslied, Rimsky-Korsakov. There's oodles of pieces on this, so a must if you're a fan of piano. But the good thing is, we've decided to play it on vinyl all this week. We got some vinyl copies, so just when I play it, I'm going to give away a vinyl copy, spanking new vinyl copy of the album. So while I play it, we'll just get you to, I'll give you the word before I play it. And just during that time, if you want to text in, and then we'll just close it up after that, and we'll pick out a winner. So that's just a heads up. I'll probably do it in about 15, 20 minutes time. But if you're a fan just of piano, you might like to hang on. Maybe you'd like to pick that up. But we'll have one every day to give away this week. Now, another vocal piece, this time from Pavarotti. And I'm turning to Luigi Denza's Funiculi Funicula. Lovely version of it with the Bologna Theatre Orchestra and chorus.

Ah, yes. What a voice. What a piece. Lovely, isn't it? Funiculi, funicula. Lorcan, I've listened to Stephen Hough play Beethoven's Fifth Concerto at Bridgewater Hall with the Halle Orchestra the other day. Lovely performances, Keith Auld. Good for you, Keith. All right, then. I've put the brushes down early today and I gave a good clean to the yard, cut the lawns. See, the weather must be good down there near the White Tree Studio. The sweat poured out of me. This manual labour isn't all it's cracked up to be, says Tony O'Connor. But I tell you, he sent a pic, right? He sent a pic, but he's hilarious. The manual labour, yes, yeah, swept up and all that. It's one of these, it looks like a battery blower, right? A battery blower. You just hold in your hand and let it do the work, you know? Calories burned, I don't know. Manual labour. I think that's a little bit on the easy side, Tony. But thanks for the pic. And Fiona's listening to us. And she said, gorgeous, beautiful, sunny day here in Cavan. And it says, listening in, having a bit of a leftover filling and leftover suet crust made into dumplings as I listen to the pudding boiling, Lorcan. There you go. All right. Well, settle down for a little, a short piece of Ennio Morricone now. And I just came across this and I haven't played it in so long, I just thought I'd go for it. And it's the one from The Mission and it is Gabriel's Oboe.

Been a while. Gabriel's Oboe, the work of Ennio Morricone there for you. Nice version of it too. Of course, the last time, I think it was David Agnew's version too, which we played in more recent times. But that taking us to just a couple of minutes past 5 o'clock. Welcome aboard, if you've just joined us maybe, after a long day, just after the 5 o'clock mark. Well, I'm going to stay in, well, with film association for sure, because the work of Howard Shore coming your way now, and it is the suite of Lord of the Rings with James Galway and the London Symphony Orchestra. And Klaus-Peter Seibel is the conductor from this. So we're staying in film mode, shall we say.

James Galway, the flautist, and there with the London Symphony Orchestra, and that's the work of Howard Shore. The Lord of the Rings suite, staying in film zone there just for a moment, and Klaus-Peter Seibel was the conductor. Okay, how about an arrangement for violin, for a solo violin, with the Zurich Chamber Orchestra and Daniel Hope, the soloist. It's from Journey to Mozart album by Daniel Hope, and it's an arrangement for violin solo and chamber orchestra of Mozart's Rondo alla Turca, for a change. Okay, see what you think of this.

And that Rondo alla Turca, but the arrangement for a violin solo and chamber orchestra, Mozart's work with Daniel Hope, the soloist. And that takes us to, well, we're about 14 minutes now past 5 o'clock. And I'm going to play you something now from Stephen Hough's Piano Postcards album, but I'm playing it on vinyl, so I had to drop the needle in and get it right on the spot before I press play and give it a little.

0: twists back so it doesn't go, you know, the kind of thing. So we're playing tracks from this all, we could say, new release from Stephen Huff. And Stephen Huff has had a long and distinguished recording career, but it's been punctuated at irregular intervals with programmes similar to this album. And there's some wonderful gems, short piano pieces, and, well, I suppose those encores which showcase the great pianists of the Golden Age. And he's dotted this out with some wonderful pieces from Granatos and Handel to Sibelius, you name it. But also in there too, the Mary Poppins Suite. The Mary Poppins Suite was commissioned for pianist Lang Lang on his 2022 album. The Disney book, which deftly decorated and using every trick of the transcribers art, the three titles are, well, I saw they're emblematic of Stephen Huff's sophisticated and witty palette, as you're going to hear. So I've chosen of the three, Feed the Birds today, and I'm going to play it coming up for you after the break. So as I mentioned to you earlier, if you're a fan of vinyl and you're a fan of piano and Stephen Huff, well, this album, I have copies of it to give away, so I'm going to a few of them, so I'm going to give away one every day. So just while I'm playing this, I leave the lines open. All you have to do is text in or email in or WhatsApp in, Feed the Birds, okay? Because that's what I'm going to play from this little Mary Poppins Suite with Stephen. So one of his piano postcards, Feed the Birds from the Mary Poppins Suite. So just text that to 51554 or email it to lorcan.lyricfm@rte.ie. And if you want to WhatsApp it, then simple. Don't forget your details, by the way, because we'd have to post this out to you. But if you want to WhatsApp, simple, straightforward enough. You can press the mic button too if you want to leave a voice, but it's 087-463-4708. 087-463-4708. But just while the track is playing, as soon as the track finishes, we close up the lines and then we will just pick out someone to get themselves a copy of this. I'm going to do it every day this week. So after the break.
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album, that from the Mary Poppins suite that he's put on that. Chim Chim Cherie is on it, Supercalifragilisticexpialidocious, and Feed the Birds, which he played for you there. But I must apologise to you, because from connecting that up, just because the deck rolls in, connecting it up. But one of the leads is kaput. You only know when you're going to play it live. Then you know. So you only got one side of that. So whatever you heard would even sound twice as good. All right. But that's the first play that we have from it. I'm going to be playing tracks from it on vinyl all this week. That shows we're live, by the way, as well, with the vinyl. But so I hope you enjoyed that. And that one side just didn't take away too much from it. So anybody who texted Feed the Birds or sent them in via email or sent them in, of course, on WhatsApp, we put them all in, and in the next few minutes are going to pick out just a winner, and we send out a spanking new copy of this on vinyl. I think you might enjoy it as well. Okay, in the meantime...

Tom de Couperin, the work, that fourth movement from the French composer Maurice Ravel, and there the Cleveland Orchestra. Pierre Boulez was the conductor of that fourth movement, the Rigaudon from the orchestral suite. Okay, 25 minutes past 5 o'clock, and we will take a little Edouard Lalot. We'll keep all things French, well, Guitara on the way. And before I do it, though, oodles of you wanted to obviously get a copy of this on vinyl. You must have the nice decks all set. Well, Geraldine Talbot came out of the hat, and she's listening to us in Roundwood in County Wicklow. Geraldine, well done, and I hope you're going to enjoy this. And do you know what you do now? You put it on your own deck, take a pic, and send it back to us, and we post it up just to show you got it. But listen, thanks a million for that. That's Geraldine. And listen, don't be put off. You can have a go again tomorrow. It's just a throwaway that we have through the week since we're playing this on vinyl for you. Okay, Lalo, take us up to news and weather.

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4: RTE News on Lyric FM with Ray Kennedy. Good evening. Garvahy Road residents are seeking an international mediator to lead discussions aimed at resolving the Drumcree parade dispute. Their representative attended a meeting with the Northern Ireland Secretary of State earlier. Laura Hogan reports.
5: Crowds are continuing to build along the Garvahy Road in Portadown, County Armagh this evening, along the route of the planned Orange Order parade. Earlier efforts to resolve the dispute continued as the Northern Ireland Secretary of State Chris Bryant hosted hour-long meetings with key figures on both sides at Hillsborough Castle. The District Master of Portadown's Orange Order, Nigel Dawson, said it was a constructive meeting, while Brendan McKinney from the Garvahy Road Residents Coalition said he told the Secretary of State they have no problem with mediation and he called for an international mediator to be appointed. This parade has dominated politics at Stormont as well, with First Minister Michelle O'Neill saying she was proud to protest with the residents of Garvahy Road, while the DUP leader Gavin Robinson said he will refer MLAs and other elected representatives who were at the protest on the Garvahy Road over the weekend to the Standards Commission. Laura Hogan, RTE News, Belfast.
4: A father and daughter have died following a workplace incident at Banagher Precast Concrete in County Offaly. Gardaí and emergency services responded to the incident at the company's manufacturing facility shortly before midday. Our correspondent Petula Martin reports.
6: It's understood the father and daughter had been working in the slat yard of Banagher Precast Concrete when this tragedy occurred. The father, a man in his 50s, and his daughter, who was in her 20s, were originally from Romania. They were pronounced dead at the scene. Their bodies were removed to Midlands Regional Hospital, Tullamore, where a post-mortem examination will take place. Staff at the plant are said to be in deep shock at the tragic deaths of their colleagues. The manufacturing facility is assisting the Health and Safety Authority, which is on site conducting an investigation. The company has expressed its deep sadness following the deaths of its two employees.
4: Five men arrested over a suspected bomb plot targeting RAF Fyrford in the UK have been released on bail. The men, who are all British nationals, aged between 23 and 25, were arrested yesterday on suspicion of terrorism and explosive offences after three vans were discovered 400 metres from an airbase in Gloucestershire.
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4: Dry in most areas tonight with clear spells. It will turn cloudier over the southern half of the country overnight with patchy rain and drizzle developing towards morning. Lowest temperatures of 9 to 14 degrees. That's all we have for you this hour. Back to Lorcan.
8: Ray, thank you very much. 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

Little guitar, always welcome on the show, especially when there's a few little blue skies out there on this autumn day. 28th of September, imagine flying by. Time is. That was the Sevilla from the Suite, or Sevilla if you prefer, the Suite Espanola, the work, and that from Julian Bream back in the day. Okay, well, we'll go from there to some Chopin. Now, we had just some solo piano earlier on by Chopin. Well, how about this from Les Sylphides, the Prelude in A Major. It's a waltz for you, and the Stokowski Symphony Orchestra are performing here. Actually, it's Leroy Anderson's arrangement of the Chopin piece, but Leopold Stokowski is conducting.

They still feed the prelude in A major. And that was, if you like, from the work of Friedrich Chopin, the Stokowski Symphony Orchestra, with Leroy Anderson's arrangement of the work. And Leopold Stokowski was conducting. And saying hello to Scarlett Faye.

didn't come out of the hat for our album, but she loved Gabriel's oboe earlier on the drive home. Very calming after a day at the office. She said, home now, thank goodness. Have a great week, all. Oh, nice one. Scarlett, thank you for that. All right. And Ellen Canalty. Ellen's in Wicklow. And she said, just venturing into a vinyl collection journey. So, Lorcan, that album be a super start. Well, you have the rest of the week to have a go. You never know. You may or may not. But if you're not in, you can't win. That's what I always say. And, well, it's my five cheese lasagna. This is Denise Lyons, who earlier on had texted in. We were accompanying her to, she sent in a pic of the pot. But she said, I've made to some glorious music. Thank you, Lorcan. Denise Lyons, if you saw the picture of the lasagna here, ah, fantastic. Fantastic. And a quick shout out to Liz McMahon because she was on the show listening on Moon River Cruise in Carrick and Shannon. Good for you. Enjoy. And Kathleen's in Malahide and she's loving the Chopin today and asked if I'd send best wishes to the Dublin Bach singers for their upcoming autumn concert, Baroque a cappella. Well, I know the lads have been mentioning this, but yes, the concert is in St. Anne's Church in Dawson Street. So it's this Sunday, October 4th. Upcoming Sunday, October 4th. So yesterday week, next Sunday at 3:30. So an evening, late afternoon. And it'll be conducted by Blanid Murphy. And you can get tickets on Eventbrite. All right, well, delighted to do that. And good to have you in, Kathleen, who listens across the day here on Lyric. Okay, better keep an eye on the time as we head up towards sport. Check in with sport today. And Edvard Grieg's Anitra's Dance is going to take us up there now today. And this version, the National Orchestra of Sweden in Gothenburg, and Neeme Järvi is conducting. So from Peer Gynt by Grieg.

0: Anitra's Dance from Peer Gynt, the work of Edvard Grieg, of course, taking us up to 10 minutes to 6 o'clock, which means it's time to go live to the RT Sports Desk and say hello to Joanne Cantwell.
1: Thank you, Lorcan. Good evening. An alleged racist incident aimed at Ireland goal scorer Adam Ida during the Israel Nations League game last night is being assessed by the FAI. Initial reports suggested UEFA couldn't investigate the allegations raised by Jason Malumbi to officials during the match because the Ireland midfielder didn't explicitly mention racism when asking them to listen to chants from the small crowd. RT Sport now understands the Football Association of Ireland are carrying out their own assessment of the incident. In Premier League news, further injury concerns for Liverpool. Cody Gakpo has withdrawn from international duty with the Netherlands after picking up an ankle injury. The 27-year-old was forced off in the first half of their 2-1 Nations League win over Serbia yesterday evening, and he's now returning to Liverpool for further assessment from the club's medical staff. So it's another blow then for Andoni Iriola during the international break after striker Alexander Isak also returned to the club, having picked up a minor injury while playing for Sweden. Manchester United have been affected by this break too. Their defender Patrick Dorgu is heading back to Manchester with a thigh injury. Captain Bruno Fernandes is set to remain with Portugal despite doubts over his fitness. In rugby, ahead of week 2 of the new season of URC, Leinster will be without Max Deegan and Harry Byrne for Saturday's game against the Sharks in South Africa. Both are following return to play protocols after suffering concussions during their defeat to the Lions last weekend. And the Leinster Hurling Championship could look very different in the next couple of years. Leinster GAA will this week look to refine a proposal for a new senior structure comprising 8 teams. It's understood that the favourite proposal would involve 2 groups of 4, including the Joe McDonagh Cup finalists, and that semi-finals would be introduced. It's hoped that an agreed new format would be reviewed by counties and then presented before the media in early October. You can get the latest sport on the RT News app and RT.ie.
0: You'll have to keep us posted then about that. That sounds great, exciting.
1: Well, something different anyway.
0: Yeah, it is. It certainly is. All right, listen, thanks a million, as always. Joanne Cantwell, live at the RT Sports Desk.
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4: To Lorcan Murray's Classic Drive.

violinist with the Chicago Symphony Orchestra, and Claudio Bado was conducting for us. Coming up towards 6 o'clock then. And I say hello to Kay Linares. Kathleen is listening to us. Kay is listening to us, as I have for many years, to quote, arriving Grand Central Terminal by train, Connecticut to New York, listening to Lorcan on RTE Lyric FM. Isn't that nice? And a picture, nice little emoji there, the Statue of Liberty on that as well. But thank you for that, Kay. Lovely to have you on board. And I was looking through just some of the, you know, some of the new releases and artworks and that, and then Sense and Sensibility came up, and I haven't got the soundtrack to that yet, believe it or not, but of course it's only on release now, and I think in the States it's going out in 2 weeks' time. But it just reminded me of Patrick Doyle's soundtrack to the older one, Sense and Sensibility. And actually, well done to Katrina Balfe as well, who is starring in that film, part of the cast, and great to see her there. Super. So looking forward to seeing it on screen for sure. Well, I'll go back though, because this was an Oscar nominated soundtrack as well by Patrick Doyle from the old film back in the mid 90s. So Sense and Sensibility by Patrick Doyle.

Well, it was nominated for an Oscar at the time. Patrick Doyle's soundtrack to Sense and Sensibility. Looking forward to seeing the new version on screen shortly. In the meantime, what are we just coming up to 4 minutes past six? Niccolo Paganini's La Clochette. And this version sees Amir with John Lennon, violin and piano, respectively.

and Amir with John Lenihan and La Crochette, some Niccolo Paganini, putting a bit of pace in your step at this stage on your Monday evening here in Classic Drive. A little note that came in, so this will go with the next piece of music that I'm playing. And he said, it finishes up. This is Jim who said, God loves a tryer, Nispa. And he just wants to know that maybe, Lark, you might be able to slip in a Schubert snippet this fine autumn afternoon.

Well, sliver of Schubert is how it was referred to by one of our listeners. That's from GM. Well, just a little more than a sliver. The piano sonata in B flat, that third movement by Franz Schubert, and the version was played there by Alfred Brendel. Now, I want to turn to Lorcan's pick all this week and the Genshin Impact features on this. My pick of the week is Poem of Life, the symphonic suite written by Yupeng Chen and performed by the Shanghai Philharmonic Orchestra. And Chen has made his career as a composer for video games, as I just mentioned there. And with over 300 million players worldwide, you can imagine. That was a mega hit, the Genshin Impact. Anyway, this is a deeply personal project, this album, and he blends Western and Chinese influences in a suite that explores, well, the different stages of life, hence a Poem of Life, the album. So to start off, the overture titled Flavours of Life. Now, there's plenty of guests on this album as well, and this particular track on the album features Avi Avital on mandolin, super mandolin solos, we play you from time to time, Daniel Hope on violin, so both playing alongside Shanghai Philharmonic, led by Liang Zhang. So first one, first play from Lorcan's Pick all this week.

Well, there, the overture to The Flavours of Life. And that's the opener from Lorcan Speak All this week. As I mentioned, the man, Yu Peng Chen, who is responsible for the Genshin Impact, that mega hit

0: when it came to video games. Well, he's made his career through that, but this is a much more deeply personal project, this album, and he's blending Western and Chinese influences in a suite, exploring the different stages of life. So starting off with that one, with Avi Avital joining him on mandolin and Daniel Hope on violin, and of course alongside the Shanghai Philharmonic led by Liang Zhang. Okay, it's 20 minutes now past six. Back with Elena Katz-Chernin's Eliza's Aria after the break.
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3: 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Korngold's sumptuous violin concerto with the sensational Bamsoria soloist, alongside two iconic masterpieces, Also Sprach Zarathustra and The Sorcerer's Apprentice. 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

Jane Sheldon, the vocalist on that Elena Katz-Chernin's Eliza's Aria. And it was the Tasmanian Symphony Orchestra under Ollie Rudner. All right, well, some Haydn. We haven't had any Haydn today. Joseph Haydn's String Quartet in E-flat is going to take us up to Nuach the Glaoutreach Sé and the second movement here with the Quatuor Mosaic.

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Dvorak's Symphony No. 4 in D minor, and the third movement from that work with the London Symphony Orchestra. This time, Witold Rowicki was the conductor. All right, but that takes us into the final stretch of music then, as we head up towards John. Mystery Train on the way, as usual, 7 o'clock here from Monday evening on RT Lyric FM and RT Listen. But in the meantime, I've Piazzolla standing by, and Libertango. Today, the version of the Argentinian composer's work is with trumpeter Niall O'Sullivan.

the Libertango RTE Concert Orchestra, the trumpeter, the soloist, Niall O'Sullivan, of course, and Gavin Murphy's arrangement there of the Piazzolla piece. Okay, Gheorghe Ionescu's Romanian Rhapsody number one with Chloe Hanslip on violin. And this is Franz Waxman's arrangement with the Royal Philharmonic Orchestra performing the Ionescu.

0: That's a lively Romanian rhapsody after Piazzolla's Libertango, and that by Gheorghe Ionescu with Chloe Hanslip on the violin. Well, something much calmer, something very nice from Mihola Suluan and the gorgeous Sweet Dancer. It's up after the break.
1: Are you okay, love?
2: I'm just tired. I can't sleep.
1: All set?
2: I need more money. For lunch?
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0: Micheál, back in the day with the Irish Chamber Orchestra, Sweet Dancer, a lovely piece. Now, well, big celebrations coming up in Ennis, but here's Ellen with the details.
1: On Saturday, 3rd of October, in Glore in Ennis, a very special roundy birthday party. Music Network is 40 years old, and to celebrate, a concert featuring a stellar lineup of musicians. The Carol Nelson Trio, Michael McGoldrick, Nollaig Casey, Cuivin O'Rahilly, Brendan Begley, Patrick Stefan, Sarah Shine, and cellist Rafaela Gromes. It'll be a fantastic night's music, and RTE Lyric FM will be there to help blow out the candles. Tickets €20 from glore.ie and further details from musicnetwork.ie. Hope to see you there.
0: All right, Ellen, thank you for that. And some Terlico Carlin to take us out on the programme today. We have to go for Carlin's Concerto with David Power and the Uilleann Pipes and Camerata Kilkenny. Lorcan Murray, thanking you for your company as always, and we look forward to it again tomorrow, the same time between 4 and 7. John on the way till 9 o'clock with Mystery Train, and then Blue the Night with Bernard. Till tomorrow, take care.

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And this is Mystery Train on RTE Lyric FM. John Kelly here until 9 o'clock tonight. Hope everybody's okay. I hope you enjoy the music tonight. Our week begins.

on Sunday, so if you're with us last night, we're well underway. But if you're just joining us tonight on Monday, I hope we all have a pleasant week and see how it goes. Starting tonight with Scalpel. This is called Sculpture.

0: This is Mystery Train on RTE Lyric FM and RTE Listen, playing the tunes until 9 o'clock tonight, Sunday to Thursday, we do this. Hello to everybody on the north side of Dublin. I was there on Friday for a big event, and I met so many people who said they listened to the show. I think I'm going to just pack up and move to the north side. That seems to be where my people are. Anyway, thanks to all those very kind people at the Dart and on the street. It's kind of curious. The north side's where it's at.
1: I never answer Paul's grief. Violence I played of spring released.

That's Alabaster de Plume and Urgenti Acaba. Before that, Beth Orton from the current album, the title track, The Grand Above. Alabaster de Plume. 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

label from Sudan. That's Scorpions and Nile Waves. Before that, another artist from Sudan, Kamal Kelia and Ajmal Ayam, all on the

Recorded in Detroit in 1970 at the Club Mozambique, that's Lonnie Smith, later known as Dr. Lonnie Smith, with Scream. Extraordinary band. Ronnie Cooper on baritone saxophone, George Benson on guitar. From the same album, this one's called Play It Back. Lonnie Smith.

And that was Miles Davis and Vonetta featuring Wayne Shorter, Herbie Hancock, Ron Carter, Tony Williams. Monk's Dream before that from Larry Young from the album Unity. This is Acousmi and this is called A Waking Dream. Mystery Train, Sunday to Thursday, 7 o'clock until 9 on RTE Lyric FM and RTE Listen.

And as a Kuzmi, A-K-U-S-M-I, Muk, a Kuzmi, and a waking dreamer. 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When I say that, that's what I used to always say. You can listen back anytime you want. That's RTE Listen. That's what it's called now. This is Carmen Villain. And this is Entre Nosotros, which I think means between us, between ourselves. Well, I think I just remembered this is the one I wasn't planning to play off the album. That'll do no harm. I think it kind of disintegrates at some point, if I'm right. Not always a good thing. That would be all right. There's a beat.

And that's called Plastic Mind, Elastic Machines from Jeremiah Chu and the wonderfully named Booker Stardrum. I hope that's his real name. Carmen Villain before that, and Between Ourselves in Spanish. Nosotros. Gracias.

And that's Charlie Hayden with the great Hank Jones from an album called Steal Away. And it's me, O Lord, standing in the need of prayer. It's a gospel, spirituals and folk songs album from Charlie Hayden and Hank Jones. Here's Charlie Hayden and Keith Jarrett in a version of Body and Soul.

Ruby, my dear, from Thelonious Monk. Before that, Keith Jarrett and Charlie Hayden and Body and Soul. I'm going to leave you tonight with another Monk tune, Bemsha Swing. This version from Cecil Taylor. So thanks all for listening tonight, Sunday to Thursday, 7 o'clock until 9, on RTE Lyric FM and RTE Listen. This is Mystery Train. Stay safe. Mind yourselves. Good night, all.

Free, all on the album Highway, The Stealer, My Brother Jake, and Ride on a Pony. Hello, good evening, and welcome to the Blue of the Night. American composer Steve Reich is today a master of speech melody. One of his greatest works for string quartet, Different Trains, he uses the melodic inflection of a subject's voices as the principal themes. And throughout Different Trains, men's voices are represented usually by themes in the cello and women's voices by themes in the viola. And the sounds of trains feature prominently as well, not only in the pre-recorded tape with the kind of click-clack of the locomotive, the piercing whistle and the clang of the bell and all that kind of thing, but in the string quartet itself with repetitive 16th note motifs suggesting the forward propulsion of a train. Now, the first movement of this historically programmatic quartet takes place before the war, and Steve Reich uses the recollections of the governess and the train porter as the narrative. The music drives forward at a busy pace, busy clip, and it kind of recreates Steve Reich's cross-country journeys as a child. Steve Reich, Different Trains, Part 1.

trains from New York, New York. Freight trains from New York.

Kronos Quartet and Steve Reich's Different Trains, Part 1, America Before the War. I first came across these next recordings back in the late 1980s, so when Dollar Brand, also known as Abdullah Ibrahim, was making waves in the music press, I mean, that I was devouring at the time, the likes of The Enemy in England and Hot Press here and people like that. Anyway, back then the albums were being released on the Kaz label on double vinyl, and what was even better, of course, was the music. The set that we're dipping into here, Blues for a Hip King, was this compilation of pieces from around 1976-1979, and Ibrahim is working with a rhythm section and a small horn section featuring, amongst others, the marvellous playing from Buster Cooper on trombone, the great Kippy Mokeski on alto sax, and Blue Mitchell on trumpet. The lineup on these recordings make them seem like compilation CDs at times, but there's nothing random, nothing of the randomness of that genre, if you know what I mean. And there are several trio pieces here too, including the title track, Blues for a Hip King. It's possible to hear traces of Duke Ellington and Thelonious Monk and Dollar Brand's playing, but overall, this is solid African jazz. It's really full of funky rhythms and it's irresistible stuff.

Abdullah Ibrahim, Dollar Brand and Blues for a Hip King. Blues for a Hip King itself and Ornette's Cornet. Free was formed in London, in England, in April in 1968. The guitarist Paul Kossoff and the drummer Simon Kirk, these were of the Black Cat Bones band. They joined vocalist Paul Rodgers and bassist Andy Fraser and they formed this new group, Free. They were teenagers at the time. And the 1970 album Fire and Water was their third studio album and was a breakthrough of the group's short but prolific career. I mean, the album showcases the group at the peak of their kind of blues rock talents, and it's has strong roots in the blues, and you'll hear that, but there's also this sonic innovation at work as well. But the indelible song on this album is All Right Now. I mean, the song was written on the spot following a show where the group wasn't happy with their performance and audience response and decided they needed an up-tempo rocker to close their shows. So it was initiated by Fraser, and the group composed the song in about, they say, claimed about 10 minutes or so.

right there anyway, and in the post-show dressing room, and All Right Now went on to be this massive worldwide hit. So, from Freeze, Fire and Water, this is for Brendan Teeling.

The classic Free lineup on Fire and Water. Paul Rodgers, Paul Kossoff, Andy Fraser, Simon Burke in All Right Now and Mr. Big. Kenny Burrell was Duke Ellington's favourite guitarist, and as legend has it, one occasion when Kenny Burrell couldn't make a date, Duke Ellington chose to cut out the guitar part completely from the score rather than have it performed by a lesser player. Now, I don't know if that's true or not, but the kind of reverence that that Duke Ellington held for Kenny Burrell was mutual, because it was reversed in and it's all over Kenny Burrell's Ellington Is Forever Volumes 1 and 2, for instance. So for Volume 1, Kenny Burrell put together a kind of small big band, if you know what I mean, to perform 12 Duke Ellington or Billy Strayhorn pieces, and it's a high-class affair featuring notables such as Jimmy Smith and Thad Jones, and Joe Henderson turns in this one of the great solos on record for Caravan, for instance. Here's Caravan.

0: That's just incredible playing from Kenny Burrell and Friends on Ellington is Forever Volume 1. That's Joe Henderson in particular on saxophone there, in Caravan, their take on Caravan, and more classic Kenny Burrell later in the programme. On Air and RT Listen, a quick break here on The Blues Tonight, and we're coming back in a minute with The Blues.
1: Cécile McLaurin-Salvant is a French-American jazz singer, songwriter and composer, classically trained, steeped in jazz, blues, folk and musical theatre. 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
3: An ceol classicach, tradisiúnta, agus coaimsirthe is fear a chelúra da cach. Is latsa an ceol, is latsa an ceoláras náisiúnta. NCH.ie

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He was one of the last great Delta bluesmen. In many ways, his sound remained virtually unchanged since the 1930s, and when then he was scuffling around the south of the USA with the likes of Tommy Johnson and Charlie Patton and Robert Johnson and Sunhouse and people like that. Anyway, his White Windows albums captures some of that kind of spontaneous informality of the kind of folky blues style that he had. The feel is kind of a bluesman on out in the back garden, if you know what I mean, picking acoustic guitar for you and for me. Dave Honeyboy Edwards.

0: Honey Boy.
1: Huh?
0: When you bought your first guitar, Honey Boy, and what kind was it?
1: Silvertone.
2: Serious Silvertone.
1: You ever heard talk of Silvertone? Sears and Roebuck.
2: Sears and Roebuck.
1: Oh, about $4.
0: What year was that?
1: Man, I mean, man, 1929. My daddy bought it for me.
0: Did you tear that one up like I tore my first one up? What happened to it?
1: Well, as we moved over to Greenwood, and that was around in 31, me and Samoa in 32, walking down the streets. I was young, you know, about 14, 15. Walking down the streets with my guitar and mom, we wouldn't. Eating peanuts and on the Christmas Day popcorn and drank a little pop. We was playing, three of us, on Johnson Street. One of the boys knocked it off under my arm because I had a little cart string around my neck with it on my neck. Little cart string was to wipe a bag with. And they knocked it off under my arm and broke it, fell on the street. Said, get that bus all the pieces. By chewing up high, just tore all the pieces. String one way and the body went the other way. So I didn't get in another guitar in a good while. So my sister, Madam, man, played a guitar, and he had an old guitar, and every time he put it down, I'd pick it up. And that's the guitar I left home with Big Joe Williams when I was 17, 32. I left home with Joe Williams. I carried my brother-in-law the guitar away with me, just stole it. When I brought it back, I get to him, I had another one on my shoulder. I come back with two guitars, a piece of one and a good one. Long story about that, man.
0: It don't like having a favorite accent.
1: Long way to that, man.
0: When did you first come up to Chicago, Honey Boy?
1: Huh?
0: When did you first come up to Chicago?
1: 45, the first year I met your father. First year I come to Chicago in 45.
0: Was he just as managed then as he was later on?
1: Huh?
0: Was he as terrible then as he became to me?
1: Who, your father?
0: Yeah.
1: Yeah, very nice boy. He always had a big smile, something to laugh about. He was my man. Jim and Roy's always, when somebody do something wrong, he'd look at me and laugh, wank his eye. Yeah, he was always funny, all the time. He's funny, yeah.
0: Yeah, he was full of devil.
1: Though. Always could play, though, boy. The boy always could play.
3: No.
1: Yeah,
3: no.
1: Always could play. When Jim and Robert were young, he could play. He wasn't playing around, he could play.
0: Hey, Honey Boy.
1: Uh-huh.
0: You remember when Muddy came up to Chicago?
1: Yeah, Muddy come up about, Muddy come up, I think about the last of 45.

0: messing around there, and Muddy come, but Muddy wasn't recalling there. Muddy was waiting, for Lennon Chess, but he was driving a junk truck for him then. He didn't know Lennon had a recording station. Sunderland carried Muddy Water in there. And when he was waiting for Chess, see, Chess had a junkyard and a studio too, but Muddy didn't know it. In other words, Muddy wasn't looking for the recorder. He was looking for a job, a day job. And Sunderland carried him in there, and Chess heard him, and Chess told him, so I heard. So Chess told him, said, you was good. Said, I'm going to make you. He said, you ain't got to get in the truck no more. So that's possible true. Sunderland didn't lie about nothing for him.
1: That was a long time ago.
0: Oh, yeah, long time ago. Jimmy come out the Army, and he's went clean every day. He wasn't doing them, getting that little check every month. You know, from the Army, just come out the Army. He stayed with a girl there on Newberry, right behind that hot dog stand there. And I was living in a little hotel down there on 14th Street, 14 and Horses. He tore down. Now, it used to be a chicken place there. I know you know where it is.
1: Oh, yeah.
0: I know you know where it is.
1: When did you meet Alan Lomax? When did y'all do all that?
0: Huh?
1: Alan Lomax. When did you cut for Alan?
0: Oh, that was a long time. That was 3 years before, 4 years. 3 years before then. Now, I recall for Alan Lomax in 42, I was 27 years old, something like that.
1: Where did you cut that at? Where were you at?
0: Where did you record that?
1: Yeah.
0: Clarksdale, Mississippi. We record out on Kang and Anderson out there. The same place where Muddy Water used to live on the plantation, Canyon Anderson. And Alan, he went out there and rented some part of a school called the Rolling Wall School from the trustee. And we started recording in there about 12 o'clock on a Monday. Monday noon on a Friday, in July the 20th. On a Friday, on July the 20th. And we started recording about 12:30. And before we got through, it come up a big storm that day. I mean, something like a tornado. And we had to quit recording in the middle of the session and cut all the stuff loose because so much of thunder and lightning and wind were blowing, we had to cut all the electricity off. And we off about pretty close to an hour before it blowed over. Then we went back, started recording, and got the session over with. I done well. I was young then. Anything I think about playing something, everything. And I done 17 numbers for him, 17 cuts for Alan Lomax. I don't know. He gave me $20 bill, man. That's more money I had in my life, man. I could live over $20 3 weeks then, yeah, about.
1: Well, I wish I could now. When did you meet Robert Johnson?
0: Well, when I met Robert, I wasn't looking to meet nobody. I was just a hanging around in Greenwood. I was raised around Greenwood and Shaw. And I was hanging around with Tom McClellan. You ever heard talk of Tom McClellan?
1: Oh, yeah.
0: I'd hang around with Tom McClellan, him and Robert Petty. We was messing around together there, because Jim was older than I was, too. All them niggas was older than I was, man. And at the time, but it was a pretty good guitar place. It wasn't too much music but guitars and pianos and violas and harps and guitars then, you know. And this Saturday evening, I was walking down John Street, had my little guitar on my shoulder. And I walked up on Robert down in there, near Fullerton Street down there. Big lot there, and a little restaurant set off from the lot, and the house sitting back in the alley there where I used to go back there. And we drank whiskey. One used to sell a white whiskey called Emma. And Robert standing with the guitar on his shoulder. A woman came down John Street in front of me. She was about half drunk. Yeah, mister says, play me a Terraplane Blues. If you play me a Terraplane Blues, I'll give you a dime. You know, he played for nickels and dimes. Anyway, he said, mister, that's my recording like that. She's about drunk, so I don't care who it is, but she plays, you got a dime coming. So Robert started playing them Terraplane Blues, turning all around the street, hollering, shivering, and going on. She said, I believe that is that man. So that's just like that record. Robert, he filled the street full of people, and we all got back in the alley with so many people around me, I couldn't even get up to him then. You know, I just stood back, you know, until I got in to talk to him. I'm a little shy as the guitar player, you know. I got back in the alley. And he kept the crowd there about an hour.

0: seeing out to quit getting them nickel down, slow down, and we started talking some of them, seeing out, you know how to do. And I got told to him, I said, "You Robert Johnson?" He said, "Yeah." And I know they come from Ron Robertsonville up there, I know that. Because he used to be around with Son House and all of them. And I said, "You ever around Tunica, Mississippi?" He said, "Yeah, I be the Tunica every other Saturday." And I said, "You know a girl that's called Willie Mae Powers?" He said, "Willie Mae?" He said, "Yeah." He said, "That's my girlfriend." I said, "That's my first cousin too." And from that then on, we started getting sick, talking together, hooked up in the streets right then, when I told him she was my cousin. So we started walking by me going to school around there. I know there was a little tavern, there was a little juke house around there in Greenwood, and I carried them to all the places that I know we'd play for. They'd give us whiskey and nickels and dimes. Robert loved whiskey and stuff. So and we, I hung with Ron and Robert all of 37 until Christmas, and I left. Then I went to New Orleans, went to Vicksburg, different places, and I come back there until the 18th, he was there. He was playing for this man at the Three Fork where we made this video. He was playing for that man out there. But I used to go out there and mess around with him and when he first started playing out there for the man, and he played for this man running the juke about 7 or 8 months, pretty close. Yeah, about 7 or 8 months, because when I come back, he had been playing, before I left, he had been playing about 2 months. When I come back in March, he's still playing for him. And what really happened, man, he started going with the man's wife. She was a good-looking woman. Looked like hair meshed, hair hung down her back. And she had a sister live out in Greenwood. And that's where Robert's rooming out in Greenwood at over in a part of the town called Baptist Town across the Southern Railroad over there, the little colored quarter over there. And every Monday she'd come out to Greenwood to visit her sister. Claims she coming to see her sister. But she's out there with Robert, you know, went over in Baptist Town. And you know how at a small town like that, everybody know each other when they see them in the streets. When it rained out in the country, people couldn't get there to do no work out. They'd come on up in town and drink some whiskey and beer, you know. And every day they'd come up in town when it rained, somebody see Robin Hood walking the streets, John Street. They'd go right back out in the country and tell her, "Well, I saw Robin's wife on Johnson Street. I saw him walking down Johnson Street." Well, the man didn't pardon Robert himself. The woman was selling hamburgers and whiskey stuff, give Robert the whiskey, but he give her the whiskey to give Robert, but she didn't know what she's getting Robert, because Robert loved whiskey. He said, "Give Robert this half pint of whiskey, you know, because he loved whiskey anyway, you know." And that's what happened. The night that he got pardoned, me and Sonny Boy was there. Sonny Boy number two, Rice Miller. We was there. Because his Sonny Boy had been playing on the streets that Saturday too. And that night he wasn't doing nothing, so he had got drunk, made a pocket of nickels and dimes. He started to come on out there where it would be up all night long. Come on out there. And we were the only two musicians out there that night. And I know the night he got pardoned, and I know the day he died. He died on the 17th day of August, 1938. 70, on a Wednesday. I know the day he died. I was 22 years old. I got good remember. But I tell you what a lot of people think, because you used to play with the people, you should play like them. I never did. One man I used to play like, mess around with a little bit. I don't know why I do that. And I didn't like even much the keys he played in, but Joe Williams. He didn't play in nothing but Spanish all the time. He made done all that recording, everything. He never done nothing natural, all in Spanish. And how he changed his keys with the capo. Changed the tunes, I'm talking about. Mm-hmm. Not the keys, he changed the tunes. And when you want to play in Spanish, you slide that cable right there, he got a lower sound. He got a higher sound. He played the same position. He made that 1,000 records in about with the same key.
1: And the cable.
0: Yeah. He made the nearby autonome with Sonny Boy number one. Yeah. So that said, you don't never go by how a person play. The try from playing in the world. That goes good sometimes. You never know. And I used to mark him, believe it, but I quit. I tried to get my own style, you know what I'm talking about? That you know, I never did try to step on nobody's step too much, but I try to learn enough of somebody's stuff to do some of it if somebody wanted me to do it. But I always stayed me. And when I went out in Texas, and I really changed my own style back around in 50, 51, I changed over a lot.
2: Well, hey, Harry,
1: Give me some of that old school stuff. Show me what you're talking about. Take me back to Mississippi.
0: I'm gonna send you somewhere, Arkansas somewhere.

Dave Honeyboy Edwards on Shake Him On Down in Lord I Got To Go, and the interview, and from earlier in his career, from Shake Him On Down itself, Drop Down Mama and Don't You Lie To Me from his White Windows album. Turning to the Cinelli Brothers' second album, Villa Duke Joint, where the Cinelli Brothers trio had become a quartet with the addition of Tom Julian Jones on harmonica, guitar and vocals. Now, the album title Villa Duke Joint refers to Marco and Alessandro Cinelli's bungalow, where the album was recorded with many guests and session musicians, as well as the four members of the band and Colin Burns. So from Villa Duke Joint.

The Cinelli Brothers on Villa Duke joined Save Me, Crawling Kingsnake, Take 12, and Chew My Gum. And by the way, the Cinelli Brothers are Marco Cinelli on lead guitar and vocals, and his brother is Alessandro on drums, and Enzo Strano is on bass. That's the trio, of course, and that's the core of the band. But on the album No Country

for Bluesmen, which returned to now. They rounded up guest players, singers, and even contributing songwriters, all grouped under the British Blues Summit name. Now, I've said before, but the No Country for Bluesmen is one of the, on the one hand, a great hard-rocking blues album, but on the other, it's a kind of summa of blues styles and sounds. The I think it's 13 songs or so on it, and they can be summed up in one word, versatility. There are many brilliant moments in this album. For me, the record's real strength is that wide range of blues that the band and friends produce, from soulful blues to rhythm and blues through quasi-big band swing to the gritty kind of more guitar-based blues of the Chicago sound. The Tinelli Brothers.

The Cinelli Brothers in France, No Country for Bluesmen, working with the Zach Schultz Gang in Leave It All Behind, with the Redfish Blues Band in Together Is Better, and with Connor Selby in Make You Mine. To the album Know What I Mean, which has Cannonball Adderley and other great jazz players like the bassist Percy Heath, drummer Connie Kay, but above all the great Bill Evans on piano as well. So a quartet, and no, the band did not rival anything in the Evans trios, the famous trios that he had. It's a kind of different sort of ensemble, to be sure. But the musical results here still are marvellous.

Cannonball Adderley and Bill Evans and Percy Heath and Connie Kay in Know What I Mean. That's the album. Toy and the Waltz for Debbie. The late Donald Byrd was one of the most erudite of jazz musicians. He left college with a music degree in 1954. He studied in France with a great teacher, Nadine Boulanger, who was such a great teacher in herself. He also got a law degree in 1976, and not to mention a doctorate in the early 1980s. So he was a smart lad, if you know what I mean. Now, all the while, he was also a prolific sideman, and he would go on to lead many of his own fine albums, which we've had here on the programme, the

1950s, 1960s and 1970s. The catwalk for Blue Note Records, that's what we're turning to now, this dates from 1969. It's another one of the great ones. And throughout his career, Donald Byrd demonstrated an ability to navigate between traditional and modern expressions of jazz. And this album has that kind of same kind of versatility on it, big time.

Donald Byrd and friends on the catwalk, Duke Pearson, Pepper Adams, Layman Jackson and Philly Joe Jones. Hello, Bright Sunflower and the catwalk itself. There was another great jazz album from 1957, All Night Long, under Kenny Burrell, and showcasing Donald Byrd as the ambitious jam session project gathered a few of the finest players on the New York jazz circuit at the time, including the tenor sax ace Hank Mobley, Mal Waldron at the piano, Jerome Richardson on the flute, and session drummer Arthur Taylor. And they gave the rhythm section kind of sparkling, high caliber, cutting edge. And it starts off with this towering, fantastic 17 minute title piece, All Night Long itself, brilliantly composed by Kenny Burrell. And the solid extended piece has some of the greatest swinging, funky forward driven interplay on any album at any time, anywhere, All Night Long.

0: great All Night Long from Kenny Burrell's All Night Long, working closely with Donald Byrd, Arthur Taylor, Doug Watkins, Jerome Richardson, Mal Waldron and Hank Mobley. On air and on RT, listen, a quick break here on The Blue Tonight. We're coming back in a minute with the voice of Teres Yazan.
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3: What was the first collection of poems written by a black poet published in Ireland? 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

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Now, when she made this album, Taras Yazan, along with the other musicians from the Golan Heights in Palestine, had a seven-piece outfit. The songs on the album, on Almond Blossom, speak of hope. Now, that's been severely tested since. So anyway, here's more from Almond Blossom.

Tadas Yazan and Friends on the album Almond Blossom, Cloud Teardrops and Dance for Two. We're almost out of time here in the Blues of Night. Let's close with Stravinsky.

0: Stravinsky to close the Blue of the Night. That's it from the Blue of the Night. Talk to you tomorrow at 9 o'clock. 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